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5: 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The one and only Madonna's kicking off the show. 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So don't hear about it Monday. 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

0: everybody. 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
1: There was a little old lady, little old church mother named Mother Sherman. She was what we call a district missionary. She was the church mother of our church, the Jackson Memorial Church of God in Christ in San Diego, California. She went to heaven when she was 101, I think. And she was such a sweet little darling. She was about four. She looked like she was about 4'3". But a powerful preaching woman. And when I was a little boy, she used to say to me, she heard I was saved. I got saved when I was about 4 or 5 years old. And they heard about this little Pearson boy that was saved, and she'd always come to me and said, "Son, you yet holding on?" And I said, "Yes, ma'am, I'm yet holding on." She said, "Well, keep on keeping on then, baby." She said that all the time. Every time I said, "You yet holding on?" Them old missionaries always thought you was going to backslide between Sundays, you know. "You yet holding on?" And I said, "Yes, ma'am." She said, "Well, keep on holding on, baby." And she'd give me a nickel. And then when I get a little older, she gave me a dime. "You yet holding on?" "Yes, Mother Sherman, I'm yet holding on." "You keep on keeping on, baby." She gave me a quarter. By the time I got ready to go to college, she was up to a dollar. I remember I came back from my freshman college year here at Oral Roberts University, and I saw Mother Sherman. She said, "Baby, you yet holding on?" I said, "Yes, ma'am, I'm yet holding on." She said, "Well, you keep on keeping on then, baby." She never did get above a dollar. She stayed at that dollar. But the last time I saw her alive, Mr. Morton, she was in a nursing home. And my godmother took me out to see her. She had lost her teeth. They couldn't find her teeth. She couldn't remember who I was. Our pastor, Bishop J. Blake, whose son Charles will be preaching in a little bit, Charles Blake. Bishop Blake had gone to heaven. Mother Sherman didn't know it yet. She couldn't remember the name of our church. And it kind of broke my heart. And I said, "Mother Sherman," she said, "What is it, baby?" I said, "You remember me?" She said, "I don't be with you." I said, "Where's your teeth, Mother?" She said, "I don't know. They done lost them." I said, "Well, I'm Carlton Pearson, and you used to encourage me a lot, Mother, when I went to church. You was always telling me to keep on keeping on. I was saved when I was a little boy, and your ministry has blessed me over the years." She said, "Oh, it did." I said, "Yeah, well, you were so sweet." She said, "That's because you were sweet." She said, "You get holding on?" I said, "Yes, ma'am, I'm yet holding on." She said, "Well, then you just keep on keeping on, baby."
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0: everybody. This is Stormy, and I've got your VIP seating tickets to the Caravan of Hope movie screening documentary. It's telling the story of how the historic black town of Mound Bayou, Mississippi, and the historic AM 1070 WDIA joined forces in 1982 to save the town from financial collapse. 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
1: And trust his flawless record. He never fails. 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

phenomenal thing. 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

And he said, because of the way I am, no money, no fancy clothes, fine homes and cars, a lot of people consider me as nothing and say I don't know what I'm talking about. 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
1: In a world where so many things are going on, we just don't know what to do, where to turn to. We have to remember the names of God. He's Jehovah Jireh, Jehovah Sikkim. But the one we need to be talking to today in this hour is El Shaddai, the Almighty God, the one that pulls us close.

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0: And y'all, hey, it's Dr. Keith Normans, and sitting in for Stan Bell, who always serves you so well, right here at 1070 WDIA. Can I say good morning and shout out? I always like to kick it off with a little love in the morning. How sweet it is to be loved by you. That was the incomparable Marvin Gaye. And I always want to say good morning to all of those who love me. I can start with my own household. There's an Alicia, Keith, there's Kiesha, Keenan, Kiera, and Khalil, and Noel. So I thank God for my wonderful family. I thank God for Memphis, Tennessee. I thank God for the wonderful First Baptist Church, Broad Avenue. Thank God for all of the wonderful colleagues that I share time with at Baptist Healthcare, Baptist Memorial right here in Memphis, Arkansas, and in Mississippi. And just a wonderful city to be a part of. Thank God for WDIA 1070 that's always around giving us what we need and making sure. Then I thank God for good old Stan Bell, who takes off every now and then, and he lets me come sit in the studio for him and just say good morning to all of the wonderful people. Hey, I want you to call somebody. I want you to call a friend. I want you to tell somebody we're on the air this morning. We got a lot. We want to talk about some great songs we want to play out. We're going to come up on the 9 o'clock hour and just talk about what's on our hearts and our minds today. But this is Dr. Keith Normans serving you well in the place of Stan Bell.
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11: 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Dana White is bringing Power Slaps to Texas for the first time on the campus of Texas Tech University. Two massive title fights headline the card, including slap fighting legend Wolverine

lieu of charges in a swatting-like incident involving her ex-boyfriend and his new girlfriend. MPD said on September 5th, between 12:30 a.m. and 9:55 a.m., dispatchers received several calls from a woman later identified as Dakiria Gardner, who said her boyfriend had beaten and stabbed her at her Parkway Village apartment. Police said Gardner identified herself as the woman dating her ex-boyfriend, gave them the woman's address, and named her ex-boyfriend as the attacker. Memphis police said when they arrived, a woman who appeared to have been woken up from her sleep answered the door and said no one from that residence had called police. Gardner was charged with 6 counts of making a false report and other charges. She's scheduled to be arraigned on new charges this morning. And after 110 years in Overton Park, the Memphis Brooks Museum of Art has officially closed its doors, ending a historic run at one of the city's most recognizable cultural landmarks. But Sunday's farewell was less about saying goodbye and more about looking ahead. The museum's final public event, Journals, Junk, and Jams, drew more than 100 participants for an upbeat celebration filled with music, art, and memories. The museum is now turning its attention to its massive task of moving its collection downtown, where it will reopen as the Memphis Art Museum. It's scheduled to open December 6th at the corner of Front Street and Union Avenue. Admission will be free for Shelby County residents. And that is your news update. Good morning to you. I'm Stormy.

This is Dr. Keith Norman sitting in at 1070 WDIA for Stan Bell, who always serves you well. Listen, I want to take you down a little road with a little Willie Hutch this morning. Anybody remember anything about love, power? You know, I like to groove it back in the day, y'all. Let's kick it off. Wake up. Let's get ready to go. But groove on your way down.

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15: It is 1070 WDIA, and we are sitting in this morning for the incomparable, the one and only Stan Bell, who always serves you well. But this is Dr. Keith Norman this morning, shouting out once again all of the great things that are going on in our city and all across Memphis, Tennessee. Man, I got some great statistics coming up for you in the 9 o'clock hour of the positives, the blight removal, all of the great things that are happening. Crime is lower, up to 10,000 fewer crimes actually committed year to date, which means we're moving in the right direction, celebrating what's good in the city. You know, I always like to celebrate what's good and what's positive and what's going on. And that's the way we got to do it sometimes, y'all. We got to move back to a space and a place and time where we love where we are and we do what we can to make it a better place. Great communities all around the city of Memphis, wonderful people, getting to know our neighbors and letting them become our friends once again, finding local churches to celebrate, going back out to restaurants again, finding a way to get involved. Y'all, I gotta make one real petition, though. We gotta have a mall. We gotta have something that's really big and popping with some great, great spaces. I go to other cities and I see all of these things and I'm saying, yeah, we gotta get back to that in our own city where we have a safe shopping place with some real nice, I'm talking about some real upscale kind of places, right? We don't have to travel all over the country to get these things. We don't have to go to that city up the street. I'm not gonna call any names. But hey, you know, we wanna do that right here in our city. So let's move back to a better and a positive place. To kick that off, I'm gonna give you a little Stevie Wonder. I wish. That's what that song is all about. Looking back on when I was, well, a little nappy-headed boy, I guess. And then we're going to follow it up with a little old love again. I want to talk about Stone in Love with you. Keith Norman serving you well in for Stan Bell.

770 WDIA understands that sometimes you forget the words to the songs, especially those from back in the day. No worries. 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

0: Well, I guess it is true, Memphis. I'm stone in love with Y-O-U. And man, been loving you for a long time, and I don't see any reason to stop loving you now. This is Dr. Keith Norman on the radio this morning at 1070 WDIA, and so many wonderful and positive things going on. I want you all this week to check out Stormy from 3 to 7 for your chance to win VIP seating at the Caravan of Hope movie screening documentary. It tells the story of how the historic black town of Mound Bayou, Mississippi, and the historic 1070 WDIAAM joined forces in 1982 to save the town from financial collapse. That's right. The power of radio, the power of media, the power of dedicated people working together. Immediately following the screening, there'll be a panel discussion featuring the legend Mark Stansberry and former WDIA program director. Y'all didn't even know this. The Reverend Dr. Bill Atkins. The event will take place October the 6th at the Malco Paradiso at 584 South Minden Hall. So you can get in, get VIP seating, obviously get all the accoutrements and the compliments that go with that kind of stuff, some popcorn and some drinks and that kind of thing. But you need to get this history. I want you to go on and purchase your tickets at ticketleap.com. We're going to take a little break. We'll be right back with some more music that moves you on your Goodwill and Good Time station, 1070 WDIA.
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0: Good morning. It's time for your news update. I'm Stormy, and here's what's happening. Police say one male was killed and his roommate was arrested following a shooting that happened yesterday on Brookline Road. MPD said around 4:30 p.m., officers responded to that shooting in the 2100 block of Brookline Road. A male victim was pronounced deceased on the scene and his roommate was detained. Investigators said preliminary information indicates that the two males were roommates and involved in an altercation prior to that shooting. Police said it's an ongoing investigation. A woman is facing a slew of charges in a swatting-like incident involving her ex-boyfriend and his new girlfriend. MPD said on September 5th, between 12:30 a.m. and 9:55 a.m., dispatchers received several calls from a woman later identified as Dakiria Gardner, who said her boyfriend had beaten and stabbed her at her Parkway Village apartment. Police said Gardner identified herself as the woman dating her ex-boyfriend, gave them the woman's address, and named her ex-boyfriend as the attacker. Memphis police said when they arrived, a woman who appeared to have been woken up from her sleep answered the door and said no one from that residence had called police. Gardner was charged with 6 counts of making a false report and other charges. She's scheduled to be arraigned on new charges this morning. And after 110 years in Overton Park, the Memphis Brooks Museum of Art has officially closed its doors, ending a historic run at one of the city's most recognizable cultural landmarks. But Sunday's farewell was less about saying goodbye and more about looking ahead. The museum's final public event, Journals, Junk, and Jams, drew more than 100 participants for an upbeat celebration filled with music, art, and memories. The museum is now turning its attention to its massive task of moving its collection downtown, where it will reopen as the Memphis Art Museum. It's scheduled to open December 6th at the corner of Front Street and Union Avenue. Admission will be free for Shelby County residents. And that is your news update. Good morning to you. I'm Stormy.
1: Thank you, Stormy. Thank you for that good news that we always need in the city of Memphis. Hey, listen, there's so many positive things that are going on. And, you know, we always like to keep it real positive on this radio show. I'm grateful today to have this opportunity to sit in for my friend Stan Bell. Always serves you well, and I'm sitting in for him. This is Dr. Keith Norman. We are enjoying the atmosphere. Hey, first of all, can anybody thank God that the heat wave has gone on? Man, the dome stayed around. We had over 45 days of temperatures that were just really, really, really hot, and now we're getting a break from the heat. I hope that people are getting back out just to get a little exercise and then just to enjoy the atmosphere. That's a good thing. Stretch. Sit on your front porch. Get some fresh air, and then make sure you take good care of your neighbors and your friends. It's just good to be back out again. As a matter of fact, there are some brothers who are saying they're going to get that golf game going just before the winter hits in and just have a little fall time to have fun. So do that. And then I want you to take a break from your worries. I wrote it down. I just wanted to encourage you today. So many people have different opinions about positive and or other things that are going on in our community. A lot of talk about data centers, a lot of talk about what's going on with the various things, with the moratorium, with what's happening with XAI, what's happening with your neighbor who likes to build cars. Y'all know his name. Listen, I want you to take a break from your worries. I want you to pray about all of these things. And then let's leave it in the hands of those. Let's pray, first of all, for leadership. People who are on the front line making decisions. And so rather than to become argumentative and condescending and fighting or keeping it, you know, negative, let's pray for those people to have clear thinking and good decision making. The Bible teaches us that we ought to pray for those who are in leadership and rulership. And I use the scriptures as my guide. I know that there are others who subscribe to various thoughts of practice and faith in other ways. I respect that as well. But I want to encourage all of those believers out there to keep some time in your agenda, in your calendar, to just pray for people to make the right decisions. You know, you pray for people to make the best decisions in every walk of life. Listen, you ought to pray for your barber and your beautician when they're cutting and styling your hair that they don't make a mistake, right? So you ought to pray for those leaders who are making decisions as well so that we come out with the best long-term decisions for the city of Memphis and the county of Shelby. Congratulations also to the newly installed leaders, the people who came in. It's been about a month now. They've been elected or they're coming up on their first real month of service, and they're seeing some positive strides. They're discovering where their workload is. We've seen some good things happen already. We've seen some things that are happening and going to move in the right direction. And then I want to thank all of those public servants. I like to do this. I picked up the phone and I called the ones that I could, and I thanked them for their time in office. When people gave 6 to 8 years of their lives, in some cases, some longer, some less, we want to thank them for their service. Man, it's always right to tell people thank you when they've done the best that they knew how to do. I was thankful for Sheriff Bonner. I said, you know, I called him and I said, listen, and these are things, I got to be honest with you, we didn't always agree with each other, but it is always proper and right to say thank you to people whom especially have given years of their life. Sheriff Bonner gave close to 40 years or maybe even more of his entire career to law enforcement in Shelby County with the Memphis Police Department and other areas as well in leadership. And I thanked him. I thanked Wanda Halbert. Whether we agreed with the various administrations and the decisions or not, we thank people for trying to do their best. And then after we thank those individuals, we pray for those individuals who come in to do another job. So listen, I want to do something else. We're going to open up the birthday lines. It's 7 o'clock in the city of Memphis. I know you know somebody who has a birthday. I know you know somebody who you want to say happy birthday to. Maybe it was over the weekend. Maybe it is past. Maybe it is coming up. Maybe it is today. Why don't you give me a call at 901-535-9342, 1-800-503-9342, 833-535-9342. It's birthday time on the birthday line. I'm waiting to hear from you.

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0: Patti LaBelle said she didn't know what she was saying when she sung this song. She said, but it sure did sound good and feel good. And baby, did she have a hit on her hand. Hey, I got some birthday callers on the line. I want to get you on the line this morning. Tell me who you are and tell me whose birthday it is. Come on, share it with me right now. You're up. Hello.
1: Oh, hi.
0: Hi.
1: Good morning, Pastor Norman.
0: Good morning. Who is this?
1: My name is Angie Leeks Jones, and I was calling to wish my Uncle Richard Leeks Sr. happy heavenly 100th birthday on the 26th on Saturday, and that's from the family.
0: So,
1: and then
0: that's beautiful. You got you would have had a 100-year-old uncle on today.
1: Yes.
0: Oh, praise God.
1: It was Saturday. His birthday was on Saturday. My mom's brother, her
0: right.
1: only brother.
0: That's a family memory.
1: Yes. So I wanted to say happy birthday to him. That's from his children and the rest of the family, grandchildren. So, and then I would like to wish today happy birthday to Tara Wells, Angela Gardner, and Jackie Haviland. Happy birthday to Jackie Powell and my cousin Gwendolyn Downs and Rachel Walton.
0: Are all happy of these people also in your family that you wish a happy birthday to on the same day?
1: No, well, Rachel, no, she's one of my children's friends. We grew up in St. John, Pennington, Barron together, Orange Mound. She's a Golden Wildcat.
0: All right, Golden Wildcats. Thank you so much, Angie, for calling
1: right,
0: in. Happy
1: you.
0: Birthday.
1: Bye-bye.
0: Next up, who do I have? Happy birthday.
2: Good morning.
0: Good morning.
2: Yes, my name is Aaron Hendricks.
0: Mr. Hendricks, what's going on?
2: Yes, sir. I would like to wish my grandson that turned 21, Aaron Hendricks III, a happy birthday. That was Saturday.
0: All right.
2: And a longtime friend of mine, I call her Rhoda, her birthday, her name is Latrice Gardner. We call her Mimi.
0: Mimi.
2: Yes, well, wish Mimi a happy birthday.
0: Happy birthday, Mimi. And then I hope you did something special for Aaron the Third, man, because 21, that's a rite of passage, man. That's a special birthday.
2: Oh, yes, yes, yes. He lives up in Appleton, Wisconsin.
0: Oh,
2: and
0: wow.
2: So he just had a baby, and so I got some great grandbabies to go see.
0: All right, man. Go do it. Enjoy your family. God bless you. Happy birthday to your grandson and to Mimi. Who's up on the line? Who is birthday time? Tell me your name and who you'd like to wish happy birthday to. Hello.
3: Hello.
0: Hello.
3: What's
0: yes.
3: Hey, what's going on, pal? This is Travis Simons in the city up the street. I'm just calling to wish me and my wife a happy first anniversary.
0: Hey, it sure is your anniversary. And guess what? Stan and I were with you on your wedding day. I was the officiant at your wedding, and Stan was the DJ for the after party. We had a wonderful time with you in the city up the street. I'll go ahead and tell everybody. It's called Nashville. And happy birthday to you and the lovely wife. Y'all are just beautiful people, man, and God bless you. Happy anniversary to you.
3: Thanks, Pap.
0: Do I have another call on the line? All right, we got all the callers. We got all the anniversary wishes. So I want to summarize it. Thank you so much, Angie, for calling. Thank you, Darren, for calling. Thank you for calling in, Travis, for your anniversary. And all of you who who are celebrating the birthday today, whether it was this past weekend, whether it's today, and if it's within the next 24 hours, I want you to celebrate life, the gift of life that God gives. And I want you to make sure that you do something completely outstanding for yourself, because you are outstanding.

0: listen to Lil Barry White. Yeah. All right, we got to look here. I got one more birthday. Come on. Did you stay on round? You left me, man. Come on. I was trying to get you on to get that one last birthday in, but I tell you what, I'm going to go. I got to do a little news. I got to do a little other stuff, a little housekeeping and a little paying the bills around here. This is Dr. Keith Norman on the radio for Stan Bell, serving you well.
1: 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Oh.

Stormy, and here's what's happening. Police say one male was killed and his roommate was arrested following a shooting that happened yesterday on Brookline Road. MPD said around 4:30 p.m., officers responded to that shooting in the 2100 block of Brookline Road. A male victim was pronounced deceased on the scene and his roommate was detained. Investigators said preliminary information indicates that the two males were roommates and involved in an altercation prior to that shooting. Police said it's an ongoing investigation. A woman is facing a slew of charges in a swatting-like incident involving her ex-boyfriend and his new girlfriend. MPD said on September 5th, between 12:30 a.m. and 9:55 a.m., dispatchers received several calls from a woman later identified as Dakiria Gardner, who said her boyfriend had beaten and stabbed her at her Parkway Village apartment. Police said Gardner identified herself as the woman dating her ex-boyfriend, gave them the woman's address, and named her ex-boyfriend as the attacker. Memphis police said when they arrived, a woman who appeared to have been woken up from her sleep answered the door and said no one from that residence had called police. Gardner was charged with 6 counts of making a false report and other charges. She's scheduled to be arraigned on new charges this morning. And after 110 years in Overton Park, the Memphis Brooks Museum of Art has officially closed its doors, ending a historic run at one of the city's most recognizable cultural landmarks. But Sunday's farewell was less about saying goodbye and more about looking ahead. The museum's final public event, Journals, Junk, and Jams, drew more than 100 participants for an upbeat celebration filled with music, art, and memories. The museum is now turning its attention to its massive task of moving its collection downtown, where it will reopen as the Memphis Art Museum. It's scheduled to open December 6th at the corner of Front Street and Union Avenue. Admission will be free for Shelby County residents. And that is your news update. Good morning to you. I'm Stormy.

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2: 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It's time for your news update. I'm

0: Memphis. 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
18: Hey, you know, everybody's talking about the good old days, right? Everybody, the good old days, the good old days. Well, let's talk about the good old days. Come to think of it, as bad as we think they are, these will become the good old days for our children. But why don't we

remember, then follow. Or what does it seem that the past is always better? We look back and we think the winters were warmer, the grass was greener.

How beautiful of a song that is, The Way We Were by the incomparable Gladys Knight. We were just having conversations about Gladys. And there's so many opinions out there. And I need to tell you, you know, we have to all find a way to pray for people and keep our thoughts to ourselves. We don't always know what's really going on. But with Gladys, we'll know that she's iconic and she's always a part of really just the spirit of music that we love to remember. What is too painful to remember, we simply choose to forget. That is a classic line and a classic song by a classic lady. Continue to pray for, all things related to her and all of those who we hold dear and near to our heart. There's another song that's coming up. I want you to remember the way you do the things you do by the Temptations, man. We're having a little fun this morning. 1070 WDIA. It is the wonderful, beautiful People Radio. It is wonderful, Stan Bell Morning Show, the Goodwill and Good Time Station.

0: everybody. This is Stormy, and I've got your VIP seating tickets to the Caravan of Hope movie screening documentary. It's telling the story of how the historic black town of Mound Bayou, Mississippi, and the historic AM 1070 WDIA joined forces in 1982 to save the town from financial collapse. 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

Music, music, music, music, music, a wonderful thing. You know, you got to remember these wonderful things that are coming up there. Two legendary acts in the WDIA Ultimate Funk and Soul Anniversary Concert. If you don't know about it, you need to learn about it right now. It's one unforgettable night, Morris Day and the Time. Then I saw Morris Day in Dallas. And Morris Day can still kick it. I mean, like, he really can do it. And he did a wonderful thing. Morris Day and the Time. And then the SOS Band joined WDIA for the 78th anniversary concert Sunday, October the 25th, where none other than the Orpheum Theater. We're throwing the ultimate funk and soul party. 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And we're going to do all of the great music that you love and love the most. Speaking of music, I love music, any kind of music, just as long as it's grooving. You need to hear this because music is a part of what makes you move, and that's why we like to groove it early in the morning. I hope you're on your way to work. I hope you're planning on having a positive day, even if you don't have to work today. Groove it in the house. I love music. Let's kick it off and do what we do, y'all. WDIA.

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0: the hole, baby. We had a little Westlove slide. I was trying to get you to wake up this morning. I know we're coming up on the top of the hour. You should be leaving the house, headed to work right now. But why don't you go in a great mood? If you go in doing a little Westlove slide, I promise you, they're going to say, what's happening with you? Tell them Dr. Keith Norman's on the radio, sitting in for Stan Bell, who serves you well right here on your Goodwill and Good Times radio station. Listen, we got some great music coming up, but I got to tell you, Darryl Watson, I know you up and you at it, and you're glad to be on the wake-up list again this morning. God bless you, and I'm glad you're on it, too. And then we got some other good music coming in and just a few more songs, but I got to tell you something else. One of them I'm dedicating to myself. Yeah. Andrea Henderson and Ann Gordon and LaToya Warden and Anthony Rump were getting on me because I missed a couple of Sundays at church, and they were wondering, where you at? I told them, in the second song coming up in the hour, I'm going to play one for you, but then I'm going to play Return of the Mac. That's what I said. They said they were going to play that when I came out in the pulpit yesterday. But, man, I was so glad to be back at church. I didn't know what to do at the 10:30 hour. Y'all, we got some good music coming up for you at the top of the hour at 1070 WDIA, your Goodwill and Good Times station.
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Here we go, y'all. We just doing it. That's the return of the Mac. Yes, the Mac is back, baby. And we're having fun on the radio this morning. Sitting in for Stan Bell, who serves you well. Shout out. I got to say good morning to my members, Sophie and Ed. How y'all doing? Thank y'all for listening in. Tish Towns is actually listening in, y'all. She's getting ready to go over to Regional One Health. Want to say good morning to all my friends there. Even Dr. Coopwood, Sheena Freeman, Tish Towns, all of y'all. We're getting ready to rock steady. Y'all give it up for the wonderful people in healthcare today.

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1: Quick question. 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

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Shout it out to Cynthia, Anne Marie, Carolyn, Tamika, the team at Baptist. Man, they support me. They work with me. And we really do it well. Hey, listen, this is a cameo song coming up. To the Hendersons, Keisha and Brian, I got y'all out there. Y'all do it. Tastes like candy. 1070 WDIA. Goodwill, good times, WDIA.

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0: Melodies that sound so sweet and keep you dancing on your feet. 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

Well, till I reach the highest ground, that means I got to keep on trying. That means wherever you are, there's another level. I wish I had some help in this room today. Somebody just shout another level. Never stop, never stop, never stop. No matter what obstacles are in front of you, you keep on going. That's what we do here at 1070 WDIA, the Goodwill and Good Time Station. I want you to know that you got to use, sometimes in order to do that, though, you've got to use your imagination. See, we're coming up on the 9 o'clock hour, and I'm going to talk about reimagining things and what it means for us to reimagine things. We've reimagined some wonderful things in our city, the landscape of our city. One institution, though, we've reimagined has been Lemoyne College. And I want to give a little shout out to Dr. Christopher Davis, Lemoyne College, and the great work that they're doing at that school. You will not believe some of the wonderful things that are happening over there. And so as we think about reimagining things, look, yeah, we gotta make Memphis what we want it to be in every area, from a clean city to a well-run city to a financially solvent, strong, prospering economy that does not depend on someone saving us, but that we can take our resources and we can work together and that we can do the things that we need to do to help rebuild our city. That starts with great educational institutions. It starts with great communication systems like WDIA 1070, the Goodwill and Good Time Station. So we're going to use our imagination to think of good reasons to do what? Keep on keeping on. And then I'm going to come back and let you know I thank you for it.

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14: I'm sorry. 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
15: It is 1070 WDIA. This is Dr. Keith Norman sitting in for Stan Bell, who always serves you well. He pushes more power than a Duracell, but since he ain't here, I guess I got to plug it up and I got to make it work. We're going to get down on it a little bit. Hey, I am so blessed today to have a guest in the studio. This is the hour where we like to talk about the great things that are going on. We're going to get to the second half of the hour and let you talk about your weekend a little bit. But while I got him, Dr. Christopher B. Davis, the 14th president of Le Moyne College, right here, the HBCU, y'all, right here in the city of Memphis. Is it the fifth oldest HBCU?
16: Fifth oldest HBCU in the nation.
15: Right here in Memphis, Tennessee. Dr. Davis, how you doing, man? First of all, how you doing this morning?
16: Listen, I'm doing better than I deserve.
15: Yeah. Well, let me make sure. I know there are a lot of First Baptist members who are listening, and there are other members of First Baptist that are down that are at St. Paul Church. So we want to make it clear. Chris is not my friend, but I love him with all my heart. Tell me about you just recently were noted, all of my social media was blowing up and people calling me talking about this great great recognition that you were given. Tell us about that.
16: Well, each year, the HBCU campaign looks across the landscape of the 100 HBCUs that are still functioning in this country and tries to identify what they call the 10 top HBCU leaders that particular academic year. And so, of course, they've identified me, but more importantly, I'd like to say they've identified my team at Le Moyne, because I couldn't do the work without them.
15: Right.
16: But what excites us about it is most people who sort of followed us over the last few years know that when I came to Le Moyne, one of the things that people would often say to me is, Le Moyne is the best-kept secret in this city.
15: Right.
16: And so I've said publicly and unapologetically, let Victoria be a secret. I want everybody to know about Le Moyne.
15: That's right.
16: And so that says to us that people are taking note of the work we're doing at Le Moyne.
15: So there are roughly 100 HBCUs still functioning across the United States of America.
16: 101 whose doors are still open.
15: Yeah.
16: And the only reason I say 100 is because they are 100 that are still accredited.
15: 100 that are still accredited.
16: Right.
15: And Le Moyne, the president of Le Moyne, has been recognized. Man, I want to slow that down so people can hear it, man. Because that's huge, man. I mean, you're talking about 100. First of all, 100. I applaud the 100, the 101. And I applaud the top 10. But the fact that we have one in the top 10, and that is Le Moyne under your leadership, that deserves a great applause. I wish I had a sound machine in the studio, man. Great applause, because you are really that guy. And I thank you for leading. And I want to say this, that rarely do we stop and pause to celebrate the accomplishments of our peers. But I want to be public in that, and I want to make it really known that I supported you on this journey. I continue to support you on this journey, and we want to see you take it higher.
16: Well, listen, that's important coming from you, especially given the fact that everybody knows that we're not friends.
15: That's
16: right.
15: We don't pretend to be friends.
16: So we know that there's no bias to that. So for that, I'm grateful. When your enemy celebrates you, that's a big, big deal.
15: Yeah. Well, look, I sent you a message, but I didn't sign my name to it. So I
16: called X.
15: That's it, baby. X. I just put an X on it. So, Chris, tell me about what's going on in Le Moyne right now. You know, give us just a few of the tidbits, the drops from the sky.
16: Well, first of all, we're growing. Let me say that. We're growing. Mm-hmm. And so, of course, interestingly enough, I probably shouldn't even share this publicly, mm-hmm. but of course, since Le Moyne is Memphis's HBCU,
15: yeah, that's right.
16: I want Memphis to know what's going on. Of course, we know last week, the Daily Memphian issued their report, their annual report of enrollment.
15: Yeah.
16: So, of course, the University of Memphis enrollment was down. Rhodes was down, Christian Brothers was down. In fact, the only one who showed some growth was Southwest.
15: Right.
16: They grew by 10%. And of course, there was a little caveat there that says we were unsuccessful in reaching Lamar and Owen after several attempts to get their numbers for this fall. So, of course, I told my team, I said, don't make any statements, don't respond. Let's just keep it close to the chest. So someone asked me the other day, because, of course, then it comes out on Facebook that Lamar had 36% growth, highest enrollment they've had in the last 4 years. And so someone asked me at a function the other day, Dr. Davis, given the success that you all are having now, why didn't you release the numbers to the Daily Memphian? So I said to them, I said, did you read the article? I said, yeah. I said, what was the focus? They said enrollment. I said, then you didn't read it. I said, what was really the focus of the article? And they said, well, the real focus was the enrollment challenges that CBU are having. Mm-hmm. I said, exactly. I said, my team has worked too hard for our growth to be one sentence and an article about another institution.
15: Right.
16: I say, so when they want to hear about our numbers, I want them to do an article on Lamar and Owen.
15: Wow.
16: We refuse to be an afterthought anymore.
15: Yeah, yeah.
16: We want people to put some respect on our name.
15: Yes, sir.
16: And so we've been intentional about that.
15: Yes, sir.
16: Even beyond our growth. I mean, for me, I don't mind telling people, I believe the city needs every institution of higher education.
15: That's
16: I
15: mean, right.
16: But it does not change the fact that for Lamar, we got a chip on our shoulder.
15: Yeah.
16: It's a competition for us. And so right now, Christian Brothers is at 1038. Lamar is at 956.
15: Wow.
16: 956. So I intend for our team to surpass 1,000 next fall.
15: Right.
16: And so we're going to knock off Christian Brothers. Then we're going to be looking at Rhodes.
15: Well, you got to have a challenge, right? That's beautiful.
16: That's exactly right.
15: So you say you're 956. I almost going to say you were 951. 951 on Neptune in Lamoran Gardens was my address right down the street from Lamoran, baby. I'm an HBCU grad, right? And there's a wonderful feeling and there's a sense of pride among HBCU grads, and especially those of us who are watching Lamoran just rise and continue to rise. Tell me what the importance is about the culture of an HBCU and what it is that you would offer to the students of this city and the surrounding areas.
16: Well, I think one of the things, and of course, hindsight is always 20/20.
15: Yeah.
16: Of course, I'm a PWI grad.
15: We forgive you.
16: Yeah, three-time PWI grad. But of course, what happened to me is I graduated from a high school where there was just not a lot of emphasis placed upon HBCUs. So of course, like so many students do, I went to where the money was. And at that time, the money was with the PWIs. So, and I recognize that's still a dynamic for many of the students who look like us. So one of the things that we're committed to is if it's a money decision, we want to make sure that Lemoyne is in the conversation, that we don't lose talented students at Lemoyne because someone offered them a better financial aid package.
15: That's right.
16: So we're intentional about doing that particular work. But I think what we do better than anyone else is there is something to be said, and you can appreciate this as a Morehouse graduate.
15: That's right.
16: There is something to be said about being in a place, in a space, where you don't have to apologize for nor explain your identity, your culture, why you see the world the way you do. And let's face it, when we talk, particularly now that we've got the legacy, Memphis City School District,
15: that's right,
16: and we've got the independent county districts, it's possible to graduate from high school in the city of Memphis and all of your classmates, all of your teachers, all of your administrators look just like you.
15: Mm-hmm.
16: Now, I'm not knocking that.
15: No.
16: But if you take a kid in the city of Memphis, in North Memphis, South Memphis, whatever the case may be, and their whole world is a four-block radius, and everyone around them has always looked like them, you can't send that kid to U of M or UT Knox and put them in a lecture hall with 350 other students and seven of them look like them.
15: Right.
16: That is a complete culture shock for them.
15: Yeah, yeah.
16: Now, some young people go off, do extremely well.
15: Exactly.
16: We're excited for those students, proud of those students. In fact, my children did it, your children did it.
15: Yeah.
16: But the truth of the matter is, the kids I'm talking about don't have Keith Norman as a father or Chris Davis as a father.
15: Yeah.
16: Listen, as we like to say in Memphis, they're still trying to figure out how to get it up out the mud.
15: Yeah.
16: And so Lemoyne is committed to helping those young people that are trying to get it up out the mud to say, you can do that here.
15: Yeah, yeah, Chris, that's wonderful. Hey, let me ask you this. I'm sorry, I call you Chris. Dr. Davis.
16: I answer to Chris.
15: Depends on how the check is written.
16: There you go.
15: All right, there you go. So, Dr. Davis, let me ask, What? Give me some of the new things that are happening at Lemoyne that you just, if you just had a few minutes to brag about it and say this, you need to check this out, what would they be?
16: All right, let me run them down for you.
15: All right.
16: Number one, we know cybersecurity is the hottest thing going in the country.
15: All right.
16: There are only 9 schools in the state of Tennessee, public, private, large, small, PWIs, HBCUs, mm-hmm. only 9 that have endorsement from Homeland Security mm-hmm. to offer a degree in cybersecurity. Lemoyne Owen College is one of those 9.
15: Wow.
16: So if you look at it, we just cut the ribbon on a multi-million dollar Turk Center just
15: saw
16: a few
15: that.
16: Weeks ago. That's
15: saw
16: right.
15: That. Yeah.
16: In fact, I tell people now, is our facility as large as the University of Memphis? Absolutely not. But every technology that they've got in there is at the U of M, we've got in ours at Lemoyne Owen.
15: That's great.
16: We have been committed to expanding our campus. As a matter of fact, most people are familiar with the Town Center mm-hmm. that's directly across from Soulsville. 54,000 square feet of unfinished space. Lemoyne was able to acquire their property a few months ago. As a matter of fact, they literally started demolition inside this past Friday.
15: Wow.
16: When that project is complete, that will be the largest building project we've had since 2013 when former President Johnny B. Watson built the dormitories mm-hmm. on the campus of Lemoyne. This will be for us a new dining hall, a new student center, a new bookstore, a community health center, a community computer lab, new classroom spaces, a 10th grade academy for Soulsville, executive conference spaces. All of those things will be, and they won't be on Walker hidden.
15: Right.
16: They will be on Macklemore on the main thoroughfare.
15: It's a different world.
16: It's a different world than when you came from. Right there on Mississippi.
15: Yeah.
16: We bought the property that was formerly the Bethel Presbyterian

0: as I like to say, it's magic in motion.
1: It's magic in motion. That's good stuff, man. So look, I'm going to hit you with three other things I want you to talk about. I know these are important for schools. There are a lot of schools out there now that are reaching out to those return those returning students who did not finish their degrees.
0: Right.
1: Does LeMoyne offer anything in that?
0: That's significant for us. As a matter of fact, the 956 that we're bragging about, 133 of those are new students in our ASAP program.
1: All right.
0: That is our accelerated program for what we call adult learners or non-traditional students. Those classes are offered online, which means you can continue to work, take care of your family, do all of the things, and complete your degree on your schedule. And because you're a non-traditional student, some of the fees that students would normally pay, like room and board and things of that nature, you don't need any of that. All you need are books and tuition.
1: Right.
0: So, of course, it makes it financially feasible for students to be able to get it done. And I certainly want to encourage those who are listening who work for Shelby County Government, FedEx, Memphis Police Department, Shelby County Department, those entities who pay for their employees to come back to school. Those individuals need to give a real good look at LeMoyne on college because, of course, we understand where you are. We understand that life gets to lifing, and we've got instructors who understand the difference between non-traditional students and traditional students.
1: Yeah.
0: So that extra support, those wraparound services, particularly for those who've been out of school a number of years, we will meet you where you are and help you get to where you need to be.
1: Man, that's good stuff right there, because in a city where we're looking as if we really are declining somewhat in population, we're trying to attract a workforce. We're trying to attract people to anchor down in the city of Memphis and build a home and occupy this space. Education is a big part of that, and I'm glad to hear LeMoyne is doing
0: it. And let me say this. Let me go ahead and stick my chest out when I say this. As a matter of fact, I said this often to former director of the Memphis Chamber, Ted Townsend.
1: Yes.
0: I told Ted one day, I said, Ted, I have heard your stomp speech so many times. I know it almost by heart. I said, but the next time you give your stump speech about keeping the best and brightest in Memphis and addressing brain drain, and you don't specifically call the name of LeMoyne Owen,
1: right,
0: I'm going to boo until security puts me out or until you stop talking. And he smiled. He said, Chris, what do you mean? I said, there is not another institution in this city that can say that they retain, regardless of where they come from, 80% of their graduates in this city.
1: Right.
0: So LeMoyne does that better than anyone else.
1: Right.
0: So when a student finishes their degree at LeMoyne, 80% of our graduates stick and stay in this city. So how do you talk about a trained, educated workforce in Memphis and not call the name of LeMoyne Owen
1: College? That's right. That's right. That is so true. So big ups on that. Partnerships. This is a huge thing that's taking place in not just HBCUs, but schools across the land. I mean, they are reaching out to institutions, organizations, other schools. They're building bridges to say, if you don't get it all under our roof, we want to make sure that you have a bridge to go elsewhere and get it. Tell me about the partnerships that are going on.
0: Absolutely. Those are critical. As a matter of fact, I've got a meeting this week with Dr. Coley at the University of Memphis. We're getting ready to sign an MOU with the University of Memphis. Right now, if a student asks me, does LeMoyne offer engineering? The response is no. But with this MOU we're putting in place with the University of Memphis, we'll be able to say yes, because a student will be able to complete a 4-year degree in computer science at LeMoyne, spend one additional year at the University of Memphis, and get a degree in computer science engineering.
1: Yes.
0: So it's a 5-year program, 2 degrees. Excited about the MOU that we signed with Southwest and Dr. Tracy Hall. The reality is, Southwest may be one of the best kept secrets going in terms of students who are trying to figure out how they're going to pay for a college education. I say to students often when they come to LeMoyne, my commitment is to get LeMoyne to a place where we graduate every student debt-free.
1: Wow.
0: We can do that if the first 2 years are free, which Southwest can do. So I'm saying to kids who are looking at LeMoyne, as much as I'd love to have you here, don't come here and take out loans your first 2 years. Go to Southwest. Take advantage of the fact that you can go for free for 2 years. Get the associate's degree. I'll take every transfer hour because you will show up degree bearing. So you come to LeMoyne and spend 2 years focus on the classes in your major and you're done.
1: Wow.
0: And you are done. So, of course, in terms of corporate partnerships, FedEx has been a longtime supporter. I can't say enough about Mayor Paul Young and Mayor Mikhail Lowry and their commitments to supporting the city and the county's only HBCU.
1: Yeah.
0: In fact, when this interview is right now, I'm talking to Pastor Keith Norman, First Baptist Broad.
1: Right.
0: But I got a meeting set up with Dr. Keith Norman, Vice President at Baptist.
1: That's right. That's right. And we're going to talk about how

0: Absolutely.
1: Yeah, that's
0: absolutely
1: right. We've all got to work together. And I tell people this, if you've been invited to the table and you're in the room and you don't bring all of those who are connected to you and that you know where the good work is going in with you, then you really aren't the right person at the table.
0: Exactly.
1: Because we've got to do that. We've got to use our resources, our connections to help build up other things.
0: It's funny. Normally, when I meet with corporate partners, mm-hmm. when I show up, they think I'm showing up for a check.
1: Right.
0: But I'm saying to the corporate partners, listen, now money is nice. It takes money to pay the bills. But if you really want to help Lemoyne, if you want to help the students of Lemoyne, here's what I need.
1: Mm-hmm.
0: If you're a corporate entity and you're bringing on 6 interns a year, set aside 2 of them for Lemoyne.
1: Yeah,
0: Give me guaranteed internships for my students, because that's what's going to separate my students from the students who are graduating from other institutions.
1: Mm-hmm.
0: They show up not only with a degree, but practical work experience.
1: Yeah.
0: Because this is an awful thing for a college president to say, but I'm going to say it. A baccalaureate degree without an internship and practical work experience is nothing more than a high school diploma with a gold star.
1: Wow.
0: And we cannot allow our young people to spend 4 or 5 years, go $40,000, $50,000 in debt to get another high school diploma with a gold star.
1: Man, I remember they sent a young kid in 1983 at Morehouse College to Hewlett-Packard. I went out in California in an internship. One of the first things that Benjamin McLaurin, who was the director of the business program then, he said to me was, you don't just need to know how to get there. You need to know what to do when you get there. And then he had us ready. I mean, from everything from attire, grooming, how to handle ourselves in a meeting, dinner table, all of this. And so you're talking about taking students and not just giving them the education or the head knowledge, but the culture, the experience, the exposure that they need to how to operate when they get in those spaces.
0: Well, I've gotten some pushback from some of the students at Lemoyne, but that's not an unusual thing, because when you're 19, 20 years old, you know everything.
1: Right, right.
0: The truth of the matter is students at Lemoyne know that what they do on their own, independent mm-hmm. of Lemoyne, is one thing, but they know Lemoyne won't sanction it.
1: Right.
0: You can't get a Lemoyne-sanctioned internship now unless you take our internship class.
1: Right.
0: We need you to understand what does it look like to be successful in this space.
1: Great.
0: In terms of, we're dealing with everything from what you need to wear to the difference between a dinner fork and a salad fork.
1: Wow.
0: Because I need my students to excel. Now, some of them don't particularly care for it.
1: Right.
0: And I have to help them understand. A part of my job is not only to help you succeed, but to protect the brand of Lemoyne Owen.
1: Yeah.
0: And you can't show up as a student at Lemoyne Owen and not be prepared.
1: That's ready stuff. Hey, let me ask you this question. Are we still seeing first-generation college students in our school, in our city? And by what percentage?
0: Lemoyne Owen, 77% of my student body right now are first-gen.
1: Wow.
0: So, yes, we're still seeing them. That sounds crazy saying it,
1: mm-hmm.
0: that 77% of our students are still first-gen students.
1: Yes.
0: But that's still a reality.
1: So one of the beautiful things that I've seen, and, you know, of course, I'm affiliated, as you mentioned, with Baptist Memorial Healthcare, and then there's Baptist Health Sciences University. And one of our programs where we help get students into med school is that we have some opportunities for parents to learn the route as well, you know, how to finance things and what to do and what not to do. Is there any parent support for Lemoyne students that it helping them with that first gen? Because I got to be honest with you, in some cases, if we go back, I don't know about your experience. I know a little bit about mine and others. We didn't have family that had the knowledge of what to do in that first round or those first couple of years. They learned, and we colored by numbers as we went along.
0: Listen, I tell you what, absolutely. You talk about what our parents did and did not know.
1: Right.
0: When I went off to college, my grandfather had just figured out what FICA was, so I didn't even have a conversation about FAFSA.
1: Right.
0: All he knew was, well, if it's an F, it involves some money.
1: FICA, still FAFSA. Confusing
0: it's
1: to people.
0: It's still
1: man.
0: Confusing.
1: Yeah.
0: So a couple of things that we're doing. Number one, as I mentioned earlier, believe it or not, we've got students now who the children are part of my traditional program, and the parents are in my non-traditional ASAP program.
1: Yeah.
0: One of the things I'm really excited about, in fact, I can't even claim credit for it, this is all Rhonda. In fact, Rhonda is working through right now setting up for us a parent support program so that we can actively engage those parents so they are aware of what's going on with their students, this is what this looks like, here's some of the things that you need to be aware of, here's how you can support your child at Lemoyne. As a matter of fact, we're looking forward to having our first parent weekend where the parents come to Lemoine, they visit our campus, they have lunch with their students, they spend some time on the campus, they go in the dorms,
1: right.
0: They do all the things.
1: I know I got to take a break in just a moment, but you threw a name out. Who is Rhonda?
0: Listen, Dr. Rhonda Richardson Davis.
1: Oh, my Rhonda.
0: Your Rhonda.
1: My Rhonda. Oh, okay. We're going to go to break right there. He's going to hit me. He probably going to hit me in the eye while we're on break, but we'll get back with you in just a moment. It's 1070 WDIA. 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
1: Oh, 1070 WDIA. It is your goodwill and good time station. I'm in the studio with my friend, none other than the Reverend Dr. Christopher B. Davis. He's the 14th president of Lemoyne Owen College, just ranked and rated as one of the top 10 HBCU leaders in the nation. We need to go ahead and give some big ups and big applause to that. Listen, you got a big event coming up this weekend in conjunction with, I know we got to wrap it up. You got to move on to some other things. Tell me about what's happening this Saturday.
0: This Saturday, Quail Ridge Golf Course, we're going to have, well, it used to be County Commissioner Mikhail Lowry.
1: Yes,
0: now
1: sir.
0: It's County Mayor Mikhail Lowry will have his annual golf tournament benefiting, listen, his alma mater, the Lemoyne Owen College. So if people are looking, and you don't have to play golf to participate.
1: Yeah.
0: It's always a good time in terms of alums, supporters, and people who just want to support a great cause. So I want to encourage you. I think we tee off Saturday morning at 8 o'clock.
1: Yes.
0: Out at Quail Ridge, which is under new management. Of course, excited about the new minority ownership.
1: Of course.
0: Of Quail Ridge. So we're looking forward to being out there. And so all the listeners, you're looking for something to do Saturday morning, come hang out with us on the golf course.
1: You don't want to say it, but I'm going to go and wrap it up for you. Quail Ridge is now the new management of, what are your school colors, by the way? That was the second question. Come on, tell me what the school colors are. Come on. Do you need some clues? Do you need some help? Is it purple and gold?
0: I think that's right.
1: Is it purple and gold? And the number one fraternity founded with our chapter on the campus of your school. Come on, tell me who it is. I mean, come on.
0: Right now, school colors are purple and gold.
1: Yes, sir.
0: We've gotten the greatest financial support right now from the members of Omega Psi Phi Fraternity Incorporated.
1: I think your mic was a little low. Say it a little louder and make it a little prouder.
0: Listen.
1: The Omega Psi Phi Fraternity Incorporated.
0: They've given a whole new meaning to what it means. Team.
1: Yes, sir, team. No, that's a rich history. That's a rich history. And one of the people I give even a shout out to is Antonio Avon and all of the leadership that he provides for Epsilon Phi. He's our former bossless, and now under Keith Collins, that legacy continues. And I appreciate that because it gives us a focus. And I love to see the men of Omega Psi Phi in the financial support of Lemoyne College.
0: Listen, they are leading the way. And I don't mind telling anybody. As a matter of fact, I've told Brother Cap Alpha Psi, let me tell you something. I say, say what you will and may, but right now, them Qs ain't playing. So
1: we ain't gonna hire no more capital. Y'all don't know what that's about. Hey, man, this has been great. It's good to see you succeeding. Good to see you doing great things in that space. Tell Memphis what you want us to know. We're on 1070 WDIA, the good with. Nothing could be better than goodwill and good times.
0: Absolutely.
1: To talk about the HBCU that's doing
0: well. Listen, let me say to the city, to the county, listen, we couldn't do it without you. We're doing good work at Lemoyne, and it's because there are good people in this city, in this county, that are supporting us. But here's the thing. You hadn't seen anything yet.
1: Yeah.
0: If you keep praying for Lemoyne, send us a couple of dollars when you can. Send us a few good students, and listen, we're going to make you proud.
1: We have had Reverend Dr. Christopher B. Davis. He is the pastor of the second location of First Baptist Church that is down in the Whitehaven area on Holmes Road. We have assigned him there. We call it St. Paul, but it's really First Baptist South. And so I want to thank him for being here. He is the 14th president of the Lemoyne Owen College, our HBCU, the fifth oldest in the nation, and now ranked among the top 10, leading the way in growth, change, and raising capital. But we still have a long way to go. Dr. Davis, we're so proud of you. We're thankful for you. This goes right in hand with what WDIA's mission is really all about, promoting the good that's in the neighborhood, goodwill, and good times.
0: Listen, Dr. Norman, let me say this. Of course, you are probably one of the few people in this city who understands what it means to be busy. I mean, you are senior pastor, First Baptist Broad, vice president at Baptist, community activist, I mean, television anchor, radio show host. You do all of the things. And sometimes when you get busy, stuff gets by you. So I wanted to let you know that the Whitehaven location, First Baptist Broad, of course, payroll normally goes out on Thursday. So if the main campus could send us a check over there before Thursday, we can make sure we get all the people back.
1: We can make it happen, Captain. And nothing to it. Ain't nothing to it but to do it. We got it going. Hey, we're so glad to be on the radio with you this morning. We're going to spend a little time talking about the good that's in our neighborhood. What you do this weekend, you got some numbers you can call me up at 901-535-9342, 1-800-503-9342, and 833-535-9342. 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

0: Time, listen, I know we spent a little time in that last hour, but I want to tell you 1070 WDIA is all about the good that's going on with the Goodwill and Good Time Station. I should have a few callers on the line. Come on, tell me what's on your mind. What was the weekend all about, and what is this week going to be all about? Tell me something good. What you got for me? Who am I talking to?
1: You're talking to Carl. How are you?
0: Hello, Carl. How are you?
1: I'm doing fine. I just tune in here at the Cousin Lamore, I was still there with you.
0: He had to leave for another appointment. He's hotter than fish grease right now, man, so he had to get on out of here.
1: Okay, well, the question I wanted to ask him was how was the athletic program at Lamore on working for this season?
0: Okay. As a matter of fact, you know what I'll do? I'll send him a text and just say, hey, man, people are concerned about the athletic program. Hopefully it's making the positive strides. I know Chris is focused on a lot of the programs right now, and academics and athletics are both part of it. Carl, I'll make sure I ask the question.
1: Okay. And the other thing on my mind is local politics for Memphis.
0: Mm-hmm.
1: If you were talking to the county mayor and the city mayor, what would you suggest we work on?
0: You know, Carl, I'm going to tell you something. I just be perfectly honest with you. John chapter 8, the Bible says that when they asked Jesus a question about a particular situation, he bent down and he began to write in the sand. And I tell you what I'm going to do. I'm going to write in the sand on that one right now, because I think what that would require me to do is say a lot of things on open air that might need to be said confidentially and privately. And so, Carl, that would be my goal. Fair enough?
1: That's fair enough.
0: Thank you so much.
1: My goal is for downtown to be built up.
0: Okay,
1: like those cities around us within 4 hours.
0: Those are your goals, and I appreciate it. But I think, and I think what happens is, and I'm going to be perfectly honest with you, I do hold space and have opportunity to talk to our leaders. But I do think if leaders are going to be able to trust you and be able to receive exchange, dialogue, and confidential communication, they have to be able to trust you in that space, that you won't go and say, well, I told them this and I told them that. Hey, what we talk about is what we talk about. What they do is what they do. I appreciate you calling, though, Carl. Thank you so very much, man. God bless you. Have a great one. Who do I have on the call? Who do I have on the line? And what do you want to talk about? What's on your mind?
2: This was on my mind. Good morning.
0: Your microphone is a little muted, or your voice. Tell me, speak up a little bit.
2: Can you hear me now?
0: Yes, I can.
2: Okay, good morning.
0: Good morning.
2: And thank Tracy for letting you come in. And she didn't leave Stan's crate out, but she sure left traces out. After looking at old Pastor Norm and call himself up there, digging in the crates, jamming and rapping. and you know what? After Christopher Davis, doors is open at Lamont. Anybody that want to go in, open and talk to him.
0: Yeah.
2: He'll let you in.
0: Yeah.
2: Yeah, it's not a locked door. It's just that, look, it's just like going to the church.
0: Mm-hmm.
2: Over and talk to him. Look around. You'd be surprised. And what, like he said, you'd be surprised. You won't even know. Everybody knows Stonesville, USA is there. But go over to Lamont and Dr. Norman, Pastor Norman.
0: Mm-hmm.
2: As always, I love that commercial you did about Memphis.
0: Yeah, yeah. Memphis is a good place, and I think it's always important that we share the good. I mean, we talk about the bad, but I travel a lot, and when I'm all over the United States of America, one of the things that I've noticed that other media outlets will do, and people tend to do, is that there are things that happen just like they happen in Memphis, Tennessee. I was in one city and I heard about something and I said, wow, I didn't see it on the news. I heard about it, but I didn't see it on the news. It did not take 5 or 6 news cycles, morning, afternoon, and evening, to report it day after day. And what I learned from the individual there who was a part of the media communications for that particular city, they said, oh, we don't do that because that would be promoting negativity and causing the economy to suffer. And I said, wow, they figured it out. And so I think we can do more of that. I'm not saying we should suppress the negative, but we should not always highlight all of the negative. We've got to talk about the good things that are going on in our city as well.
2: Pastor Norma, I agree with you. When I see that sign, the Rock'em to Tennessee, I don't care where I go. I love Memphis.
0: That's right.
2: And look, I love this great city.
0: That's right.
2: And read everywhere else, the only way we don't know the stuff going on. The stuff go on in everybody's city.
0: Right.
2: But when you in your city, you be saying, oh, I wouldn't go over there. I put that arm of God on
0: yes.
2: to go wherever I want to go. Now, on that note, Pastor Norman,
0: yes.
2: I want you to have a good one.
0: I want you to have an even better one. Thank you so much for calling this morning. Let me see if I got another caller on the line. Caller, tell me who you are and what's on your mind.
3: I'm going to tell you this right here. I'm glad you made it in there, safer. Good morning.
0: Thank
3: this
0: you.
3: Is Lady P. Lady P, the only one, the only one.
0: All here. Right, the only one.
3: The only one. You ain't gonna find me one. I ain't now another one out here.
0: Yeah. All right, all
3: good
0: right.
3: Good morning to you. Good morning to you. I'm so glad you made it in there sacred today. You know, and I appreciate staying there. What's up, saying? I hope everything's okay. Thank him so much, and Tracy for letting you come in and talk to a few of us. You know, but on today, on the weekend, I want to say I didn't make it though. But Mike Dobbin, what's up, Mike Dobbin? Him a sweet angel. I know y'all got y'all squirrel on over there. What's up, Jimmy Dean? And they celebrated his birthday, and everybody had a great time over there. I'm glad everything went well. And also on today, I don't know what I'd do without him. You hear me? I want y'all to bring yours close to the radio. My cousin, he's just like my brother.
0: All right.
3: I always have to say about my brother. His name is James Washington. James Wallington. James Wallington, he always in California. This is coming from his only child.
0: All right.
3: Janice Kimbrough, his stepdaughter, Jamaica Kimbrough, and also the rest of the family, his sister, Berlin, his brother, Mookie. What's up, Mookie? And
0: girl, you done shouted out the whole family. You done put the whole family reunion on there.
3: That's the way I do, though. You know, but if I can hold on for 15 minutes, I'll be able to say what I want to say for 2 minutes. Thanks for taking my call. Appreciate it.
0: God bless you. And listen, it's not that I can't let you go for 15 minutes, but I don't even have 15 minutes left in the show. I got 7 to go, and I'm trying to get to as many as I can. Come on, talk to me. I think I got 2 more calls out there, Larry and Charles. You're on the line. Tell me what's on your mind. Who's first?
4: Well, what's going on? This is Larry.
0: Hey,
4: how
0: Larry.
4: You doing today? How you doing today?
0: I'm good. How are you?
4: You know, voting coming up real soon. You know, the first thing that we ought to do when we put these folks on these panels and trying to find out who they is, we ought to bring wives in with them. And we ought to ask questions. You know, you remember that show, what was that?
0: Something is happening with your phone and it's giving a vibrating tone. I don't remember the show that you're speaking of, but I think you said when we bring people in who are seeking office, we need to bring their spouses in with them too. Is that what you said?
4: Right. They need, exactly. Can you hear me now?
0: I can hear you a little bit better now.
4: Yeah, they need to do that. And if that man get all the answers right about his wife and that's the man for the job.
0: Man, you talking about the newlywed game. That's what you're talking about. Okay.
4: For his wife, then he'll care for the community. What we got, man, is shocking me. It's shocking me, man, with this community thing. I mean, it's way out of whack. And I, for the world of me, I don't understand where we've been. I mean, we've been out in the wilderness and just coming back. Wow. I mean, I'm talking about all leadership now, and it's in everything now. But when are we going to get it together?
0: Yes.
4: I'm just wondering,
0: I tell you what, you hold a very sincere opinion.
4: You don't know how bad it really is, man, and until it pop off. And I don't want to see it pop off, because if it do pop off, man, it's going to be scary. It's going to be real scary.
0: I know you're
4: and,
0: right,
4: and
0: Larry. I don't want to interrupt you, but I got to go to my next caller, Larry. Larry, I got to go to my next caller, but I'm hearing your sentiments, and I want you to know you've been heard. The voting rights are your first concern. I encourage everyone to vote. that we vote for the best and the right candidates. And you said make sure that we take people who really love their own families first and their own communities to heart. God bless you, Larry, and thank you for calling. I got time for one more caller, I know, before we hit to the hour of 10. Caller, who are you? Tell me who you are and what's on your mind.
5: Brother Chief Norman, this is Prince Charles. How you doing, man?
0: Prince Charles, how are you, sir?
5: Man, you definitely a hard man to catch up with. I got to give it to you. I have to give it to you. You stay busy. I mean, you don't let grass grow underneath your feet.
0: I keep trying. You ready? What's up?
5: Hey, I got a biblical question for you. You ready?
0: You know what? You got time to ask it. Go for it.
5: Okay, let's do it. Let's do it. Okay, why is it under the King James Version that we only have 66 books under King James, which, let's be honest, King James did not write the Bible. He had his scholars to do it. But underneath the Hebrew version of the Bible, they omitted the name of God in the original, but his did not put it in there. And I want to get your take on it.
0: Well, first of all, I don't understand the core of your question, but I guess in the Hebrew Bible, you understand that they did not even speak the name of God. They wouldn't have even spoken the name of God. It would have been much more of a reverent thing for them not to even say it. So the comparison that you're making, I don't quite understand, but in reverent manner, the Hebrews did not speak the name of God in that manner. All right, what's your next question?
5: Well, and in the Hebrew, they did make a mention of his name, but in the King James Version, they left out so many books that was not put in to the regular Bible of the King James. Like, for example, King James have 66 books. The Catholic has 72. The Ethiopian book has 81 to 88 books. And all these books are left out from Enoch all the way to Jubilee to other books that were left out because King James, his scholars decided this was not traditionally to be put in, and they left all these other parts of the book out. Now, when I talk to people, and I'm not a Bible scholar like you, and I give you credit, you know it. But one thing I do know once I read and understood this, that they left out so many prominent things from the original text of the book that they left out.
0: Mm.
5: And I'm asking myself the question, and I made this mention on Bell's show once. If you look on the side of the book, it stated right there in plain English, King James Version. Now, my point is, how much of King James Version is actually correct, and how much of it isn't correct?
0: Well, I don't think we are looking, and I'll take that as the core of your question as we approach the hour. First of all, the various names in the Hebrew linguistics or language would be for God, Yahweh, Elohim, and Adonai.
5: Yes, that's right.
0: Hashim, El Shaddai, all of those names are there. But then when we read the Bible, and man, I appreciate your questioning. I was just focused in just on a sermon series recently in John chapter 20, verse 30. The Bible says, as John writes about Jesus, he says, many other things did he do that are not written in this book. He did them in the presence of his disciples that they may be witnesses, mm-hmm. that the world might believe. So we got to understand that in the full context of all of the things that happened in the biblical era and times, not every word, tittle, or jot is written there in any of the documents, not in the Catholic Bible, not in the Ethiopian scriptures, and so not even in the King James Version. These are all redactions, if you will, and the scribes of those days did what they could to preserve the lettering and the words of the scripture so that we might have them. The important thing is that I give you Prince Charles, and I'm going to end on this message, is not that we get caught up in the debate, but that we allow our belief and our faith to guide us and to mature us. That's all I got for you this morning. We're up on the hour. I got to get out of here. It's 10 o'clock. It's been my plum pleasing pleasure to be with you at 1070 WDIA, the Goodwill and Good Time Station. I'm going to be back with you Thursday morning and Friday morning, where we're going to have more Goodwill, good times, and good music. Shout out to the family one more time. Thank y'all so much for loving me. 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

morning, good morning, good morning, and welcome in to WDIA, the Bev Johnson Show. I'm Bev. It is indeed a pleasure to have you with us once again on this Monday, September 28th, 2026. Yeah. Welcome in as we get ready to do a little chit-chatting with you this day. Yeah, we'll open it up on a Monday. How about that? A little open conversation where you can get it off your heart, your mind, your chest. You know how to do that. All you need to do is dial these numbers 901-535-9342. 901-535-9342. 800-503-9342. 800-503-9342. 833-535-9342. 833-535-9342 will get you in to me. And if this day, this here day, Monday, September 28th, 2026, is your birthday, like the legendary, yeah, he is my leader, Herb the K, Nealon, your leader. Happy birthday, Herb. And also, John Disco Hound Moore. What's up, Disco Hound? I'll talk about them in a few minutes. What's up, y'all? Happy birthday. Happy, happy, happy, happy birthday. Have a fabulous day today. And all of you all out there who may be celebrating a birthday on this day, you know what we say. Go out and celebrate your life. You better. You better. When we come back, I'll share, yeah, I will, some WDIA Goodwill announcements, and I'll talk to you next with me, Bev Johnson, on The Bev Johnson Show on WDIA.

the heart and soul of Memphis. Good to have you here on a beautiful, beautiful, beautiful, beautiful. It is a beautiful day in Memphis, Tennessee, and I hope it's okay where you are. I know a lot of places flooding on the East Coast and a lot of stuff going on, but I hope you are okay wherever you are. And thank you for listening to WDIA. Well, this day we are going to open up our phone lines just for you to get it off your heart, your soul, your chest. But before we do that, I always like to share some WDIA goodwill announcements because some things are coming up that you need to know about. And November, it's election time. So you need to know about the candidates, what's going on. So on tomorrow, this is one of our WDIA goodwill announcements. On tomorrow, join the NAACP as they have a candidates forum Tuesday, September 29th, 6 p.m. at 2835 Broad Avenue. That's going to be at the First Baptist Church Broad. It is a candidate forum. 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So there is a candidate forum tomorrow sponsored by the NAACP. It is happening at 2835 Broad Avenue, First Baptist Church Broad. So come on out so you can be informed, engage, educate, be empowered to know who is running for office and all that. But if you need some more information, contact my girl, Miss Vicki Terry, who is the executive director of the Memphis branch of NAACP, 901-521-1343. Okay? So, but the candidates forum on tomorrow, and I know you all are be out there and getting informed on who is running. Memphis Shelby County Schools will have a Greatness Connect Career and Resource Expo on Saturday, October 3rd, Sheffield High School, 4315 Sheffield Avenue. Coming out, the Career and Resource Expo will connect Memphis Shelby County Schools families and community members. You will get information, you'll get resources, you'll get information on employment, connect with the career and workforce development, and all kinds of good things. So this is happening Saturday. This is coming up Saturday. It's October what? October 3rd, 10 a.m. to 1 p.m. at Sheffield High School, 4315 Sheffield Avenue, and that's Connect with Greatness. Also coming up on Saturday, the Memphis Botanic Gardens will have their annual fall plant sale. You know, I am not a plant person. My plants don't. But for those of you all who love plants and can do plants well, well, they will have their little plant sale and plant information. They'll talk from trees to shrubs to herbs. They're going to have a whole lot of things you can learn. If you in the garden want to know more about that, this is happening Saturday, October 3rd at the Memphis Botanic Garden. And starts at 10 a.m. That's what I was looking for. 10 a.m., 10 to 6, 10 to 6. Admission is free. Okay. So come on out to the fall plant sale and get your plants for the fall and learn all about shrubbery and trees and herbs and all that good stuff.
October 3rd. Oh, they're going to have, yeah, this is the season for pumpkins. But I'm going to talk about that in a minute. So they're going to have all that good stuff at the Memphis Botanic Gardens, October 3rd, beginning at 10 a.m. to 6 p.m. So that's going to be good.

Reverend Roger Brown, Attorney Van Turner. What's up, Attorney Turner? My sister friend Gail Carson Jones, Dr. Talisa Franklin, State Representative Antonio Parkinson. So this is going to be October 10th, and I am going to find out where they're going to be. But for more information, you can contact Ms. Katrina Thompson, 901-482-6036, 482-6036. And they're going to have that form. They forgot to put that. Give me that information, where it's going to be. I'll find out, because that's going to be good. And all these folks, they're going to have good information, because it's serious, y'all. You need to vote in November. This is serious. So I'll give you more information on that, the location, because I think they got everything else on here. And they forgot to put the location where they're going to be. I'll call them and find out. Because they said, did you know Shelby County turnout this year dropped to about 23% in 2026? We cannot have that. Of 580,401 registered voters, 131,845 cast ballots. Now, y'all know that's a shame. That's a shame. Talk more about that. So you need to be at these forums. You need to see who's running. You need to see what's going on. Be informed. Be educated. Coming up on Saturday, also October 10th, 10 a.m. to 2 p.m., Keel Avenue Baptist Church will have a community fest. Everyone is welcome. It's free. They're going to have live entertainment, food, hygiene bags, community resources, screenings, here we go again, health screenings. You live in that area of Keel Avenue Baptist Church. They are located at 778 North Bellevue Boulevard. Put it on your calendar. They're going to have a community fest. Screenings, clothes, giveaways, food, fun, children, October 10th, 10 a.m. to 2 p.m. And I will be telling you more about that. So always, always when there's free. And they're going to have folks out there from Lakeside, and we know we need a lot of mental health. Porter Leaf, Narcan Kits, that's going to be good. The Community Fest at Keel Avenue Baptist Church. Coming up, we talked about this. It's the G.A. Hardaway Senior Charity Golf Tournament for Prostate Awareness. They're trying to raise money for PIAC, so men can continue to get these free prostate screenings. 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And if you need more information, email PEAC, that's PEAC.Memphis@gmail.com. 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So you golfers out there, because this is a T.A. Hardaway Senior Charity, and we talked about that, and for raising money to continue to give men free prostate cancer screenings, and that's what they do. And I have to check with Ken. I hope last weekend they had 100 men that showed up. I do hope. Get screened, y'all. It's not a joke, prostate cancer. Okay. And I'll remind you, golfers, if you need more information, email me. I will give you information that you contact, because I know I got some church members who love to golf. What's up, Andrew? Them noobs. Them old noobs. What's up, Andrew? Anyway, and want you to be voter ready by October 5th. Do you hear me? Be voter ready by October 5th. You have less than almost 3 weeks to register to vote. If you are not a registered voter, you have until October 5th. Today,

County Election Commission will hold a voter registration drive in their offices. 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They also have Operations Center at 980 Nixon Drive. Residents can also register to vote by mail. Here's the information. Online, by mail, or you can go online to shelbyvote.com. But to register by mail, your applications must be postmarked no later than October 4th. It's coming up, y'all. 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Take these young folks. Somebody, you got a young person in your house is 18. Take them to go register to vote. You have to be at least 18 years of age on or before Election Day. You must be a resident of Shelby County. You must not have been convicted of a felony, but if you have, you must have had your voting rights restored. So they're registering folks. Have a real ID is not required, y'all, but you need an ID with your picture on it, whether it's a passport, your driver's license, you issue something by Department of Homeland Security. Go, y'all. Go register to vote. I read you this. I'm going to read it again, what the National Council of Negro. We have to do better than this county. We need to do better, okay? So they're going to be open to 6 p.m. So if you need to go register to vote, take somebody there to vote so they can get registered so we can vote in, so y'all can vote who are not registered. I've been registered to vote since I was 18. And I'm still 18. Okay? And I want to remind you, don't forget, our Wine on the River is coming up. We're going to raise a glass and join 1070 WDIA for one of Memphis's most anticipated evenings. It is Wine on the River. If you've never gone to Wine on the River, it's a treat. You'll love it. It's nice, and you see the sunset on the river. It's October 10th, 5 p.m. until 9 p.m. at Tom Lee Park. Yeah, it's going to be downtown. 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So go to mywdia.com. 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Yeah, you have to get them online. 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And join us October 10th for Wine on the River, Tom Lee Park. Yeah. Oh, yeah. And we got a lot of good stuff coming up. And also coming up is WDIA. We're going to celebrate 78 years being on the air, broadcasting. Can you believe it? This year will be our 78th year anniversary. Our anniversary is October 25th. Yeah. But let me tell you what we're doing. Two legendary acts. Mars Day and the Time. What? And the SOS Band. I love the SOS Band. They're good. We'll join WDIA for our 78th anniversary concert on Sunday, it's a Sunday, October 25th at the Orpheum Theater. We're throwing the ultimate funk and soul party. You get your tickets for that on Ticketmaster, okay? 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So go on and get your tickets. Get your tickets, Steve and Angela. Get your tickets, Steve and Angela, because I know Angela likes to be down front. So you can party with us with Mars Day and the Time and the SOS Band as WDIA celebrates 78 years of good times and goodwill. Yeah. So that is just a few
of our WDIA announcements. How about that? And again, as always, if you need me to repeat something, email me, BevJohnson at iHeartMedia.com. 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I will most graciously send you the information. All right. I see y'all ringing. We're getting ready to open up our phone lines for y'all. You want to get it off your heart, your mind, your chest. What do you say? Well, you could have your say next with me, Bev Johnson, on the Bev Johnson Show, on the heart and soul of Memphis, WDIA.

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0: CIA, the heart and soul of Memphis, talking to y'all today, doing a little open conversation so you can get it off your heart, your mind, your chest. Before I go to my phone lines, let me say again, happy birthday to my leader, Herb the Kate Nealon. Yeah, happy birthday, Herb. Herb, for some of you young folks who don't know, was on WDIA years. I remember Herb on the air when I was a teenager. But legendary. Herb was bad on the air. And then he would play his signature song by Sly and the Family Stone. Happy birthday, Herb. And happy birthday to John Disco Hound Moore. What's up, Disco Hound? Y'all remember Disco Hound back in the day? What was that club down on Lamar? Somebody will tell me. I forgot. But anyway, they had a birthday party Saturday at the Rocking Chair. So we celebrated Herb's birthday and Disco Hound's birthday Saturday at the Rocking Chair. Yeah. And it was good to see his sons there, Montavis Jones and Archie. And oh, my goodness, little Herb. And oh, we had a good time. We had a good time. They had a good time at the Rocking Chair as they celebrated their birthday on Saturday. I did that. That was Saturday afternoon. And then Saturday night, I celebrated his birthday. He calls himself the legend. Yeah, okay. Mike Dobbins. Happy birthday again, Mike Dobbins. Had a good time. Mike Dobbins is his wife is Sweet Angel, the red bone with the saxophone, as we call it. And thank you, Mike and Sweet Angel, for inviting us there. We were there. You know, me and the bodyguard, hey, we hanging out. Did that Saturday night, celebrating Mike Dobbins' birthday. And then I left there to celebrate the retirement of Lewis Harris. Yeah, we were Purvey. Yeah, went over to Purvey and celebrated Lewis's birthday. Not birthday, his retirement. Yeah. Retirement from the school system, I know. So we had a good time at Purvey. I haven't been there in a while, but we had a good time. So my Saturday was full, y'all. And that morning I had a B.R. Dana club meeting, church club meeting. We were there earlier at the Rocketeer. So I had a full day on Saturday, but always just thankful and grateful that I can do that. And always, let me say, thank you to my folks at the Rocking Chair for allowing me and my partner, Cynthia. We had our meeting that afternoon at the Rocking Chair on the patio, and all my little ladies from Mount Pisgah CME Church, we were there. So, but thank you, Rocking Chair, for allowing us to be there. Yeah, yeah. So anytime y'all want to have meetings and birthdays and anniversaries or whatever you're celebrating, call the Rocking Chair. Call Miss Mia. Mia is the manager. She handles all that stuff. So thank you, Mia. Mia always has it nice set up and everything. So I had a good time this weekend for Lady P. That's what I did. Boy, my Saturday was full, but it was a good Saturday. I am not complaining because I'm still here. Okay, I got that out the way. I am getting ready to go to our phone lines to hear what you have to say. I'm starting with Dr. Jeffrey's brother. What's up, Clyde?
1: What's up there, John?
0: How you doing, brother?
1: All right. You know, I would hope Stan come in.
0: Uh-huh.
1: But he didn't. Well, I said, I'm going to ask Bill Johnson.
0: Okay.
1: And maybe stand them here. Can we just have, like, every Thursday, no shout out, no intro, just call and get straight to the point? Because you giving all them shouts out and intro, that could be about 4 or 5 more callers on got on the line. They're new callers. You know what I'm saying?
0: Well, you talk about Stan. Stan does that, right?
1: No. You know, you got a Lady Pete.
0: Well, Lady D. No, I'm just saying Stan does that on the show, or you talking about the listeners who call
1: the, in. The call of calling in.
0: Oh, okay. I got you. I got
1: you,
0: Clyde.
1: The call of calling in. You know,
0: trying to get them shout outs.
1: They get all them shouts out, but just call in and get to the point what Stan or you was talking about. And that way you can get more callers in, call all them shouts out and intro. Shoot, that's about six callers could have been on came in there.
0: You right about that. I hear what you're saying,
1: That's my pet peeve for the day.
0: Just get to the point.
1: Get to the point
0: and stop getting all those shout outs.
1: Yeah, stop getting all them shouts out and intro and get to the point like Donald Trump do. Take care, Bill Jones.
0: Thank you, Clyde. You know what, Clyde? I'm glad you said Trump. Have you all seen these commercials, advertisements that he is doing, that he is spending our money? Commercials, Clyde, he's spending our money. I don't want a commercial about Donald Trump and he's using my money, my tax money, Clyde. And then he has the nerve to say, about we don't want communism, we don't want that. But look who he invited to the White House, who he rolled out the red carpet for. Look who is invited. Uh-huh. Okay. That's all I'm saying. All I'm saying, Clyde, don't be using my money for no commercial. Using taxpayers' money when he could be doing other stuff. People are hungry. People can't buy groceries. He making some commercials with our money. Okay. That's all I had. I had to get that off my chest, Clyde. Marcus!
2: Yes, indeed, Bev. Greetings to you.
0: Greetings, Marcus.
2: So, Bev, let me ask you a question. Are you a Christian? Would you consider yourself to be a Christian?
0: Yes.
2: Okay, so in Christianity, they said you were born in sin and shaped in iniquity. Mm-hmm. So you subscribe to that, Dave, right?
0: Right.
2: You subscribe that you're born in sin and shaped. So now, how does that let you feel? Somebody tell you, say, Bev, you were born in sin and you're shaped in iniquity. So you ain't no good. How does that make you feel, Bev?
0: There's
2: something to think about.
0: Oh, yeah, okay. It is for some people to think about. And you're right, Marcus.
2: Yeah, something for you to think about. And then they talk about, people talk about civilization, babe. Oh, our civilization. What does the first part of that word, civilization, ain't it mean civil? Right?
0: Mm-hmm.
2: That's the part, right? Civil. And what does it mean to be civil, Bev? You're an English professional teacher. What does it mean to be civil, to show civility? What does that mean?
0: I would think it'd be being in, I would say for lay people, Marcus, to be in order, to be obedient, right in order, to mm-hmm. be civil. You know,
2: yes.
0: knowing how to act.
2: Okay.
0: I would say that, mm-hmm. You know, because some folks, Marcus, aren't civil.
2: Exactly.
0: They are nasty.
2: Exactly. Exactly. So when people talk about civilization, they got to be careful. And
0: right.
2: I close with this, Bev.
0: Okay.
2: You know what they found out? You know what the scientists found out about life? We're going to deliver a little biology. They said, you see, that egg, when that sperm hit that egg, you know,
0: mm-hmm.
2: you know, they said that sperm has to have a key, you know. It has to have a key to fertilize that egg, you know.
0: Mm-hmm.
2: So, any joker could hit there, get up there, but if they ain't got the key, they ain't getting in. And you know what that made me think of, Bev?
0: What is that,
2: it
0: Marcus?
2: Let me think that life, you see, life is like the lottery. Life is it's like you hit the lottery and you come here on this planet. You see?
0: Uh-huh.
2: And if they taught people that life was a lottery, people probably would appreciate life more. People probably would value life and say, you know what? I am lucky to be here. I am, you know, it's, you know, I am experiencing something wonderful. You know, but if, again, if it pivot back to what I was saying, if they teach you that, hey, you was born in sin, you know, and shaped in iniquity, you ain't no good, you know, think about that psychology and think about the psychology that, hey, life is a beautiful thing. I hit the lottery to be here. You take care, Bear. Thank you very much.
0: You too, Marcus. There's something for you all to think about from Marcus. Small change.
3: This is me, Miss Johnson. How you doing?
0: I'm doing well today, small change. How about you, brother?
3: I tell you what, if I was doing any better, I couldn't stand it.
0: I hear you.
3: Miss Johnson.
0: Yes, sir.
3: If I may, I want to ask something, but I don't want to be rude about it. Yesterday, you know, y'all were supposed to have something, but you canceled it. That's all I'm going to say.
0: Yeah, we did. We did. It was canceled, and we're going to reschedule.
3: Oh, okay. Well, we can leave that alone.
0: Okay. Yeah, it's going to be rescheduled. And you want to know why? Were you coming to you don't need to know why. Okay. You probably already know why.
3: Yeah, the lady called us yesterday. Her name? Miss Tucker.
0: Okay, good. Yeah. So you know why we canceled.
3: Yes, ma'am.
0: Oh, okay. Yeah, it was. But we're gonna reschedule, small change. So we're gonna
3: know. I had put my best on.
0: well, just hold that best because we're gonna reschedule.
3: Yeah, and I'm gonna challenge these WI folk claim they love you so much when Bev Johnson and her club.
0: Yeah, for at the church.
3: At that church.
0: Yeah.
3: I don't see none of you Negroes. Y'all always talking about how you love Bev. I know it's just a word you don't really mean. You just saying something. Mm-hmm. Why don't y'all come in and patronize her when they put on their function? I know you probably got something else to do with that, but don't none of you guys and gals show up? But you love Bev Johnson? And they have a beautiful, beautiful program. Beautiful program. Yep. I think I missed maybe one since I've been attending the church. And Miss Tucker, she called Friday again yesterday.
0: Oh, good. But anyway, good. I saw us. Yeah. I saw her. Well, we were all together Saturday because we had our club meeting. But yeah. And Miss Tucker's like that. She's going to call the folks that she invited to let them know. But I mentioned it Friday on the air, small change, that we were canceling our concert.
3: Yeah.
0: And we're going to reschedule, though.
3: We got you. And one other thing, people put down all these shout outs. Please, y'all cut these shout out down. Cut them down. And Bev, one other thing, is there any way y'all can pull up sometime? I like this guy, but he's been gone a long time, brother. Nat D. Williams. Let people just hear his voice. And I heard the K you talking about.
0: He went on the air, Herb the K Nealon. His last name is Nealon.
3: Yeah. We were jamming back then.
0: Right.
3: We were jamming back then. and the gold man, the blonde man, or whatever you call him, the gold hair, don't waste your time being talking about it, because the more you talk about it, the more you like it, whether it's good or bad.
0: You're right. And let me say this, small change. Next month is our 78th anniversary, WDIA. So I'm sure you will be running some drops from Nat D and some Brother Wade. We usually do that. So you'll hear his voice and people will be able to hear his voice because Nat D was the first one on WDIA. He was the first disc jockey on WDIA October 25th, 1948.
3: Yeah. And I like that Bless My Bone Wade, you know.
0: Yeah. Brother Wade, he was something else.
3: Yeah. Yeah, he had a microphone that wasn't a replica of a what you call it, with bones and things.
0: Yeah.
3: Yeah. Oh, we maybe the young people will pick up on it because we survive off of yesterday, not today.
0: Right.
3: And I think that's what a lot of people make it. They think everything just happened, but we learned from yesterday in order to go into today and tomorrow.
0: That's right.
3: But that station has been a great, great, great for the community. And from where I sit and stand, sometimes I think we're losing some of it. Mm-hmm. I know we don't have the Goodwill and the Starlight Review no more. That was I used to look forward to that back in the day. Yeah, the Goodwill Review and Starlight.
0: Right. Yeah.
3: And that's for the stars and all that coming in. People, then they...
0: But one of those things, and with that small change, talking about the Goodwill Review, Starlight Review, the station was raising money. You know, those were fundraisers for the Crippled Children's Hospital, you know, things they did. So, but let me say this, small change. The radio business has changed.
3: Yeah.
0: So, mm-hmm. As I say, everything must change. So as the years went on, things changed. Things changed.
3: Babe, I'm out of here. But what happened with that Crippled Children's Hospital? I know it used to be there on Lamar.
0: You know what? I don't know. I don't know, small change. I don't know what happened with that.
3: Well, I'm going to put out a call for a man if I can. Can I do that?
0: Okay.
3: Reverend Leo Gray, now you call yourself
0: Lucimba.
3: Yeah, call in and tell us what happened, because he's a knowledgeable person,
0: yeah.
3: And he kept up with a lot of stuff going on. He was involved in a lot going on back in the day. So if you listen or somebody listening to Reverend Gray, have him to call in and enlighten us on that. And I sure appreciate it. Thank you, Beverly.
0: You're welcome, small change. Yeah. Things change, and yeah. The radio business has changed. I've been doing radio for 50 years. And in my 50 years, y'all know. Well, if you don't know, I'm telling you, I've seen a lot of. I started in radio when they still had the 45s and the 33s. So as years went on, I saw some things go on. Cassettes and carts and reel to reel, all kind of things. So things change. And you accept the change or not. And I always say everything must change. Nothing stays the same. Hell, we change. We get older. That's change. We're not going to stay 16 and 21 forever. We change. But we're glad to be here. Thank you, one of my listeners. Yeah, I love that. Next time Trump calls Democrats communists, y'all remember who his best friends are. Mm-hmm. The little man from Russia, little man from China, Okay. Anyway, I'm going to leave that alone. I'm going to leave that alone, as small change said. I'm going to leave that alone. But yeah, okay. Communists. All right. WDIA, Prince of the Jewels.
4: Say my name. Say my name. How you doing this morning? Well, yeah, still morning, Beth. How you doing this morning?
0: I'm fabulous.
4: Great. You know, how you doing, Beth, your callers and listeners? You know, I was looking up at the Crippled Children's Hospital, which was established back in 1916 by a doctor by the name of William Campbell and the Good Deeds Circle for the King's Daughters. So, yeah, and it was located over there on Lamar, what he was talking about. I never heard of that place, but, I'm always about history, I guess that was a good thing. Now, dealing with the Crippled Children's Hospital, was that just dedicated for all crippled children or black children only? That you know of.
0: Black, because back in the day.
4: I didn't know that.
0: And, well, let me tell you this, and since you brought that up.
4: Okay, sure.
0: Back in the day, the crippled children, they couldn't ride the buses that white children rode to go to school. WDIA was responsible for getting buses, that's what the money, for those crippled children to go to school.
4: And it stated here that most of the children there were suffered from polio.
0: Yeah, back then, yeah.
4: And it closed in 1982. Well, that's a little history. Thank you, Small Chain, because I never heard of it until he brought that up. You know, we need to know more about Memphis history. So thank you, Small Chain, for bringing that up. 1916 to 1982 when they finally closed the doors on it on the march. Beth, real quickly, you know, when you talked in your monologue, there's two things I want to quickly talk about. You talked about going out and voting, said that the population here in Memphis didn't turn out well in the last election. People did not come out and vote, correct?
0: Mm-hmm.
4: Ask yourself the question, though, this. This is first part of the two-part question. Why are people not voting, in your opinion? I'll give you my assessment, but I want to hear yours as well.
0: Well, I don't know why people are not voting. I can't understand it. And Prince Charles, I really can't understand why black folks are not voting. I don't get it because I think about history and you don't want to vote. I don't get it. I don't get it, Prince Charles.
4: Can I give you my assessment? Why?
0: Please.
4: And I talk to people who don't vote. And I'm going to be honest with you, I don't care what no one says. I don't vote in every election. But what I came up with, most people choose not to vote because they don't believe in the politicians and what they stand anymore. To them, it's pretty much, it just get your vote to say the things that you like, that you want to hear, that they know that you want to hear, and you vote for them, but they never really stand up and come up to the plate and knock it out the park. We got governors. We got Blackburn. We got Miss Green. And we got this new Hamlin guy. Now, all of them talking a good game. Let's execute Marshall Blackburn. She doesn't even count. But the other two are talking a great game. But Beth, if they don't get the people in that they need to execute what they need to put into place, they're just talking to the wind. The second thing, Beth, is that if a person served their time being a felon, and they serve their time,
0: mm-hmm.
4: they shouldn't be penalized for not voting. They done their time to society. They got a law in place where people who have got felonies against them, mm-hmm. they have to go through this rigmarole just to vote again.
0: Mm-hmm.
4: It shouldn't be like that.
0: Right.
4: They put stipulations on things that shouldn't be on them. To me, if I could just write it out,
0: uh-huh.
4: I would say, hey, once you've done your time, you can go back and vote. That should not be a key ingredient to keep you from going out to vote for those who want to vote.
0: I agree with that. I agree with you totally on that.
4: Well, I don't know who we need to talk to get that law changed. And that might have to go to a federal law.
0: Legislators.
4: Yeah.
0: So you talk to who represents you. And
4: mm-hmm.
0: you can send letters to all, you know, the Tennessee representatives, whatever. But you let them know.
4: Right.
0: Because they're going to let you know they want your vote.
4: That's going back to the first part of what I was saying there.
0: Well,
4: a lot of these politicians, go ahead, I'm sorry, go ahead.
0: Well, but what I say to that is, Prince,
4: right.
0: every time we have an election, we do have new people who run. So vote for somebody
4: right.
0: else. Just because that
4: exactly.
0: person you voted for did not do what they said it is going, okay, hell with them. Go to the next person to see what they're going to do.
4: That is my take.
0: Yeah. You know, we don't stop voting just because the folks think, hey, we always have new people who will run for an office. And that's
4: okay,
0: why I'm and coming up in November, it is serious. Come on, y'all.
4: Well,
0: look who we have running for governor of this state. Look who we have running. Y'all need to vote.
4: And let me say about Marsha Blackburn, and I don't know if people still remember what happened out in Carterville about, 5 years ago?
0: Mm-hmm.
4: And I will never forget this as long as I live. Marsha Blackburn, along with Senator Haslam, said that this type of crime is not supposed to be happening, and it's a part of the
0: Governor Haslam. That's what they said?
4: No. There was senator at the time. He was senator at the time.
0: Oh, okay. He wasn't governor.
4: He was a senator. He ran for senator and won it. And both of them, she primarily said that this is not supposed to be happening in Carterville. Now, Memphis and Carterville is a rock throw from each other. Now, you telling me, Marsha Blackburn, and I wish you can come on your show so we can, you know.
0: She's not coming on no shows. She don't even want to. She doesn't even want to. She doesn't even want to debate her
4: exactly.
0: opponent. So come on now.
4: But she stated this, ladies and gentlemen. I'll leave you with this, man.
0: Okay.
4: She stated this. She said that this is not supposed to be happening out in Carterville. She didn't say Memphis, but you know when she said that, that this is where the good white folks stay so this didn't happen. Well, crime, I don't care if it happened out there or it happened in here. We need the same represented people to represent us just like anybody else who's in this section. Now, she's the senator of the state of Tennessee. She doesn't represent a portion of Tennessee. She represents the whole state of Tennessee. But when she said that, I knew what type of person she was. I already knew anyway, but this just showed me what kind of colors that she's wearing. And she's only going to represent a certain amount of people or a certain group of people and being her constituents. What's up, Jackson? Well, Beth, as always, thank you for allowing me to speak. I'm like Lady P. Once I start talking, I can't stop.
0: Right, exactly.
4: I'll let you go. Take care, Beth. I really appreciate it.
0: All right. Thank you, Prince. Yeah.
4: Okay, take care.
0: Bye-bye. And hey, don't let those politicians who are in office, who don't do anything or not represent, there's always somebody new who's running for something. And I believe giving folks a chance. That's me. I have always believed in giving people a second chance. So, yeah, you need to vote. Stop it. I'm not vote. Come on. Think about your history. Think about your history and your folks, your ancestors, what they had to go through to get the right to vote. You hear me talking to you? Hold on, y'all. I got you next. As we go to the other side, yeah, we are, of the Bev Johnson Show on WDIA.
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0: We are rocking and rolling on this Monday, September 28th, 2026. We are doing open conversation. Yeah, we are. Yeah, we are. Let it get you off, get it off your heart, your mind, and chest. Before I go to the phone lines, Lord have mercy, I forgot. You know, as we get a little older, we forget some things. And especially me if I don't write them down. But I gotta say, happy birthday again to my club member, my church member. She's a Miss AKA. Emma, yes, she is. She's your Sora. Let me say, her birthday was Saturday. She's a member of the B.R. Dana Club of the Mount Pisgah CME Church, Louise Oliver. Happy birthday again, Louise, from all of your sister friends in the B.R. Dana Club, from your daughter and your granddaughter and all the folks you love, your Soras. Yeah, Louise Oliver. Had a good time. We had a good time on Saturday with you. So I hope you had a fabulous birthday. And please charge it to my head, not to my heart. I told Louise, I'm going to give you a shout out. And see, I can do that. I can give shout outs as many as I want to. But again, happy birthday, Louise Oliver. Hope you have many, many, many, many more. One thing about Louise, she always has a smile on her face. She's always smiling. I like that. And also, Bertha Payne told me, give her cousin a heavenly shout out. I don't like to do those, but I will. It's Coco Taylor's birthday today. Y'all know Coco Taylor. Wang Dang Doodle. Yeah, well, thank you, Bertha. And I love my listeners because they listen to me. And you are right, brother. That club on Lamar was the no name. That's what Disco Hound was. Club no name. Yeah. Okay, we got that done. I'm going to our phone lines. Thank you all for being patient and waiting. I sure do appreciate that, being patient and waiting. WDIA, Miss Ann.
1: Good morning. Good afternoon, Beverly and Lightning Johnson. That's you, baby.
0: Good afternoon, Miss Ann. How are you, sister?
1: I'm wonderful, baby, as always. Beth, when I saw that picture that you posted on Facebook with Herb Decay,
0: yeah,
1: and John Disco Hound.
0: Right.
1: It blessed me so. To see those guys still here with me then, because maybe we used to kick it and pop it and have us a ball.
0: Now you did, Miss Ann.
1: Baby, if the door was open, I was back.
0: Wow.
1: Having me a real good time. It's so wonderful that God has blessed them to still be here.
0: And you
1: know
0: what, Miss Ann? I asked Herb, I said, Herb, how are you going to be? And he said 80. I fell out. I said, what?
1: That's what I'm talking about, babe, because next year, it's my year that I will be 80. And
0: wow.
1: We home.
0: Wow.
1: We home together. And to see those guys standing up there, all I can say, and knowing the life that some of us live, all I can say is, Lord, I thank you, but God.
0: I know that. But you're right, but God. And Herb looks fabulous. Herb is doing well. So I'm glad you looked at those pictures on. Yeah, I got the pictures, y'all, on Facebook of Herb. Y'all want to see Herb Decay, Disco Hound, is on Facebook.
1: Yep. But, Babe, I heard you speaking of Brother Wade, too, this morning. And I thought about, I couldn't have been no older than 4 or 5 years old because I was in kindergarten. But Brother Wade had a way he woke us up in the morning.
0: Right.
1: He would say, get up, get up, get up.
0: Yeah.
1: You got to pay everybody. You got to pay Mrs. Light, Gas, and Water, George Turner. Bam, he was something else. He was so funny.
0: Yes, he was. He was funny.
1: I used to hate hearing him when he put, and I would hear, get up, get up, get up. I'd start crying because I know it'd be time for me to get up and get my sisters and brothers to get me ready to go to kindergarten.
0: Right.
1: But that was when he would wake us up, get up. You, when he said, you old Judge Turner, you know, that was a juvenile court.
0: Right, exactly, exactly.
1: He was hilarious. And I remember, you know, Babe, I was a King Town singer.
0: Oh,
1: and I remember, my mind like yours now, baby, you know, I'm almost 80. Some things I forget.
0: Right.
1: But I remember when we were having our rehearsals, I one of the, it was either Rufus Thomas I want to say Nat B, but I don't know which one it was. Uh-huh. But I used to peep at them when they would be on there, and they always had on house shoes. I don't know which one it was, babe. But you always had on house shoes.
0: I think that was Brother Wade.
1: One of them, I don't know who it was there, but I know he always.

0: done did the same thing. I can't stand in bed. I be so glad when we voted nobody there. And then when I woke up this morning and saw what he doing commercials using our tax dollars.
1: Right.
0: All I could say was, oh, Lord, how long you going to make us endure this demon? Mm-hmm. Take him home. I didn't mean it, though, because God will call him on his own time. But
1: right.
0: We can
1: and
0: vote
1: right,
0: him out of
1: you're right. God's going to call him. God's going to get him on his own time.
0: That's what I'm saying. But y'all, we can vote him out of there till God get ready to call him home. Let's go vote, y'all. Please vote, Blue. Thank you so much, baby. Bye-bye.
1: Thank you, Miss Ann. I appreciate you. Yeah, Miss Ann. Thank you, Miss Ann. And thank you for looking at my post. Yeah, I posted it on my Facebook page. For those go to paste, you can see Herb and Disco Hound. But yeah, you know, and he does all that old crazy talking. Woo! I don't know what we're going to do with him. Lady D! What's up, Lady D?
2: Man, John.
1: Mm-hmm.
2: I can't believe.
1: What?
2: Of all people.
1: What?
2: Damn, these bullets. Did I tell you? People can believe bullets over the radio. Man, now, in defense of everybody that called in, the number one that calls and try to tell women what to do.
1: Mm-hmm.
2: Now, babe,
1: uh-huh.
2: It would be like me saying, babe, Big Head Clyde done called. Babe, he emailed you. He tapped that app, but he want us to stop giving a shout out.
1: He said, y'all do too many shouts out, Lady D.
2: Babe, he trying to get you pay attention. That's why I'm on. Hip you,
1: okay.
2: Read between the lines.
1: Okay.
2: Now, just say, for instance, that you would do this. Bev, he would be, see there, I told Bev what to do. You keep forgetting, honey, who asking you to do this. You know, he the one that women need to stay at home. Women need to do this here. And to show you, Bev,
1: uh-huh. They
2: bullies over the air. Now, Prince Child, Norman Bell, he said, hey, good morning, Miss Lucia Catrick. Good morning, Steve and his beautiful wife. Now, Prince Child, don't let them bullies. Bell, I cannot believe you, two bullies over the air. And it would be like, Bell, these tribes, it would be, now you know it, Bell. I'm like, okay. And another thing.
1: Uh-huh.
2: Now, Stan got the more crazy drops that he do.
1: Okay.
2: I don't care what you play, Stan, long as you keep playing it, I'm going to show you good. There you go, out-chork
1: me.
2: Okay. Oh, no. He got another stupid one there. See, you have to pay attention to
1: okay. Who's
2: asking you to do stuff.
1: Okay.
2: He got that other drop about the president. He, to me, is disrespectful. With that lady that he's supposed to be kid to be in a touch, all I can say is the president is a bad boy in the bedroom. That bad job. And you have to pay attention to who asking y'all to do stuff.
1: Okay.
2: Look, all them old stupid drops, and then, Bev, again, he get off the phone and send you 99 emails. Remember, I was still talking to you.
1: Right.
2: Well, Bev, tell Lady D this. Now, get glad. Get somewhere and sit out somewhere and shut up. And then,
1: uh-huh.
2: When y'all open up the, when you open up these phone lines,
1: yes, ma'am.
2: Did you give out three numbers?
1: Yes.
2: You gave out three of them, right?
1: I give out three numbers that you can call on.
2: Okay. If you got three numbers, babe,
1: uh-huh.
2: And you dialing three numbers,
1: uh-huh.
2: If you don't get in,
1: mm-hmm.
2: It ain't the person fault that's on the phone, Bev. Some of us sit on the phone. And you got to have some patience. Some say, oh, shoot, I've been on this phone so long she ain't even asking it. Bev, if you want to talk, hold on till you answer if you want to talk. And stop saying,

0: If the other callers wasn't calling in, you could get 10 people. Sam Johnson, again. Correct me if I'm wrong. Don't you give out three numbers, but you give out three numbers.
1: I do.
0: And you know why?
1: What?
0: The ones get the line.
1: Uh-huh.
0: They down the bed. Oh. They down the line. It's just like playing the lottery.
1: Uh-huh.
0: So people quit. And what makes it so bad? We heard all over the country, man. We used to was cross the street and down and round the corner.
1: Mm-hmm.
0: All you got to do is keep dialing, and she'll eventually pick up. And when she puts you on hold, you can put the phone down, because most people have a cell phone, Ben.
1: Uh-huh.
0: They can go any and everywhere. I'm so glad y'all got the phone lines fixed. Most people ain't paid attention to that.
1: Right.
0: Most folks ain't paid attention to that. You understand?
1: I understand, sister. I'm so glad, too.
0: Look, I be sometimes in North Memphis. I leave North Memphis and be out in Millington. And guess what, man?
1: What?
0: I put the speakerphone on and wait till it's my turn. Some days I get in.
1: Mm-hmm.
0: And some days when you say, callers, I'm sorry, I can't get to all of y'all.
1: Right.
0: Yeah, what, man?
1: What?
0: If today wasn't a good day,
1: uh-huh,
0: then I try tomorrow. And eventually I'm going to get in and Clyde. If anybody would have called and asked me up to do that, other than you, I wouldn't even be talking about this, babe.
1: Uh-huh.
0: Now, that's no damn job.
1: Yeah, sister.
0: Have a good one. And Prince Charles, give out your shout out. He got so scared this morning. He said, babe, let me say good morning to your calls and listeners. they can't bully me. I'm not
1: the boy. They ain't gonna bully you, huh? Clyde ain't gonna bully you, huh?
0: And one last thing, man.
1: What?
0: We can't be everywhere. See, some of us know some of the stuff.
1: Uh-huh.
0: They give on the same day. Because guess what, babe? I know I'm not going to be able to go to everything.
1: Right.
0: Yesterday, I wanted to go to two or three things. But guess what, babe? I didn't make it to but one.
1: Because uh-huh,
0: they was on the same day. I made it to the Beale Street Corvette cookout.
1: Okay.
0: I wanted to take the children. I wanted to go to the somewhere else, babe.
1: Mm-hmm.
0: And I said, half the village down there, well, Norma was. We can't be everywhere, babe. It ain't cause we don't love the people. Some of the events are given on the same day. And some of us, I'm one of them, babe. You have to be patient and go where you need to be. What did Ursa say? Go where you appreciate it, babe, and not just tolerate.
1: You're right. Okay.
0: Some of us show up at these places, babe,
1: uh-huh,
0: just because to please other people. But I'm not the one, babe, on that note.
1: Yes,
0: have
1: so
0: a good one.
1: And you too. That's right. And I forgot. What's up, Christine? Forgot about, because they changed the date, Lady D. And usually the bodyguard and I would go to the Corvette's little thing they have, and they usually would do it on the third Sunday in September, because we would be coming from Greenville. We stopped, and we forgot. I had to check with bodyguard. Maybe he dropped by. WDIA Father.
2: Oh, well, where? Why you do it?
1: I don't know, Father.
2: Oh, we're going to think of something. Hey, Bill, why don't you make a clarify? When you was talking small change, listen, it's two small change. It's one small change drives the orange three-wheeler motorcycle.
1: He's gone on the glory now.
2: Oh, I heard that. I was trying to make sure.
1: Yeah, I knew he passed away. We had two small change. So that small change, Father, he gone on.
2: Yeah, yeah, okay. And the other small change, he's the one who could do a double 360 on the dance floor. I think that was easy.
1: That's a small change that could be on the dance floor. He gone.
2: Right. It's just two of them.
1: He passed away.
2: Which one? The one, light foot one? I mean, you're talking about the one with the motorcycle, right?
1: The one, be on the dance floor.
2: That little skinny boy gone?
1: He gone, Father. He gone.
2: Oh man, so we still got the one with the orange.
1: We still got the small change that drives the truck. That calls in now.
2: I think I got both of them kind of
1: mixed up. You did. But the one that be on the dance floor, he gone on.
2: Yeah,
1: he used to be my dancing partner.
2: Yeah. I can't believe that little skinny boy gone. But anyway, I would like people to share my thoughts, and y'all can be like me, the ones who want to be, you know, like the father.
1: Uh-huh.
2: And that is like, I don't even vote in thing. Man, since I'm everybody and everything, man, that particular day, I'm going to vote. I'm going to have to vote like a hoe. You know, a hoe get paid up front. And these $5,000 that Donald Trump talking about, man, you need to pay it up front. Yeah.
1: Mm.
2: Or we can do something.
1: Okay.
2: But anyway, another thing too, Bill, since I'm such an example, I've been having high blood pressure for 4 to 5 years, and I ain't took but one pill now. On all them time, I took one high blood pressure pill. I don't take them
1: pills. I know. So you took that one pill, so you still have high blood pressure.
2: Yesterday I had a check, and it, man, it was very good.
1: Oh, good. So, good, Father, good.
2: I finally fixed it. You know I like to do my own healing. I finally fixed it.
1: So what did you do?
2: And another thing, Bill, one thing I did, November was, there was 3 years since I've been off of sugar, white sugar. I don't do no white sugar no more.
1: Right.
2: November. And evidently, that here caused, you know, that white sugar got a bad name.
1: I don't do the white sugar either, Father. I haven't had white sugar in a long time.
2: I try to watch what sugar is in too.
1: I try to watch those foods and things that sugar is.
2: Yeah, you better know it.
1: Yeah,
2: it's hard to eat. Just going in the store and buy something ain't got no sugar.
1: You right.
2: Yeah.
1: Okay.
2: Yep. So, Bill, another thing too, I like to say.
1: What?
2: Yvette, I love Yvette. She's a special person, and I like to have a one-on-one talk with her. Probably at my house. I would like for her to bring her mother too, so I can see what your schematic looks like.
1: Mm.
2: Yvette. So you doing good? And
1: I'll make sure I tell her that, Father. Next time I see.
2: Yeah, she's a smart girl. I got a feeling that's the reason she ain't got on TV no more. They were probably intimidated with her. She's so smart.
1: Right. Well, she's doing well. She's doing well what she's doing now. She loves it.
2: I believe it. And Bev, why are you there? You got Laura's telephone number handy.
1: Yeah,
2: Laura's one of those telephone number handy.
1: You need to call Lori.
2: Yeah.
1: Okay. I'm gonna give you Lori's number right now. So you can remember it?
2: Yeah, with this ink pen I got in my hand.
1: Okay, all right.
2: 901-453-6346. 6346, all right.
1: You got it?
2: And another thing I want to drop too, since I'd like to look out for y'all best I can. I would like to advise Lady D and JT too, don't build that house. Use the properties you got, because I've noticed people build another home, and man, that some of them have a divorce behind that. You know, and it could be really stressful.
1: So I don't think Lady D and JT think about building a home. They already got two. They got one in Memphis, one in West Memphis.
2: Uh-huh. I think I'll be satisfied with that, man, because you don't want no extra stress in your life. They won't put that on your plate.
1: All right.
2: Yeah, but I ain't trying to be no control freak or nothing like that. I was just, you know, trying to do well.
1: Okay.
2: Yeah, and so don't forget about that. Donald Trump needs to get that $5,000 up front. Because, man, anybody going to trust you where you be lying and carrying on? If you want to vote for you, you need to pay that $5,000 up front. Get paid up front like a hoe before you take your political clothes off.
1: All right. Thank you, Father. Have a good day today.
2: Yeah, I'm going to have a real good day, Bill, today. I appreciate you being in my life, too, Bill. You've been I've been talking to you for 39 years.
1: Yeah.
2: Yeah, you something. I don't talk to no family member once or twice a week for no 39 years.
1: Right, you talk to me every day. Okay. Thank you, Father.
2: And you know how to talk, too. You know how to organize. Okay, Bill.
1: The future.
2: Thank you, man. The future.
1: You will. Yeah, you've been talking to me for a long time. WDIA. Hey, Norman.
3: Hey, Bev, how are you?
1: I'm doing well today, and yourself?
3: Bev, I'm blacktastic.
1: Good.
3: You already know it. Bev, I just called briefly because I wanted to tell you thank you so much for announcing our event, the Unmasking the Trauma this weekend went extremely well.
1: Good. I'm glad, Norman.
3: A lot of people came out, and it was absolutely wonderful.
1: Good.
3: And of course, you know, we're working on our Thanksgiving and Christmas bingo and other things. And I want to take this time to thank two people especially, and that's Dr. Warren E. Harper and his wife, and Prince Charles. They're always stepping up to help us when we need help. And I just wanted to say that. I just felt in my heart to make sure I say that again, because they're wonderful people, and they always reach out. Prince Charles just steps up, and we got our bikes, and it's not even time yet for Christmas, but we've been asking for the support, and he stepped right out there and got us 3 bikes already.
1: Oh, wonderful.
3: So I just appreciate that, brother, so much for that. He don't complain. He don't argue. He's just a man, what you need, and we got it. And I just thank him. And Dr. Harper's always there for us. And, Bill, thank you so much, because you're always there for us as well at the African Village. Always getting the information out and keeping us in the know and helping us with the people who need the information, need the help. And there they show up.
1: Okay.
3: They definitely, when you put it out there, they show up. They are showing up, and they show up. They only also brought us paper towels and washing powder and other things to prepare for our next event. So it was beautiful. It was wonderful.
1: Good.
3: So I just want to thank you once again for what you do to help us as well.
1: Well, you're welcome.
3: Thank you so very much.
1: Yeah, I just love what you do and what you try to do for this community. And I hadn't forgotten you, Norman. So
3: I know you haven't, Bev.
1: I'll be calling you. I got you.
3: Okay, Bev. I love you, man. Take care of yourself.
1: You too, Norman. Thank you. Bye bye.
3: Okay, bye bye.
1: And Norman, and I love Norman. Norman tries to help the community. WDIA, Black Conservative.
4: I am the most erudite mind, brilliant thinker, and political philosopher. Good afternoon, Bill. How are you today?
1: I'm doing well today, Black Conservative. You?
4: I'm doing good.
1: Good. What do you say?
4: You cherry picking today.
1: What am I cherry picking about? Tell me what am I cherry picking about?
4: Y'all sitting up here, bent over here because Marsha Blackburn won't debate the socialists, the radical socialists. What did do? There ain't nothing in the Constitution that said he has a right to be debate and not refuse. Ain't nothing in the Constitution states that.
1: Well, I know that, but what I want to know, why is she afraid to debate the issues?
4: Because he's stupid. He's a radical. She don't want to give air to some radical socialist agenda. Don't nobody want to hear that old dumb stuff about
1: gay rights? No, because you don't know if they have a debate what the questions the journalists will ask.
4: Look, the journalists, the ones on the media, on the platform, they are biased and crooked too. That's why Trump banned them from the White House, because they crooked.
1: Yeah. No.
4: You know what? Let me tell you something.
1: Okay.
4: Even Mayor, the former mayor, Mayor Willie Harrington, right?
1: Uh-huh.
4: Mayor Willie Harrington, uh-huh. I didn't vote for him. I'd be transparent about that. I didn't vote for King Willie. But even Mayor Willie Harrington stated because he refused to debate Steve Cohen because he said that the media panelist was biased and wasn't going to treat him fair.
1: When was he running against Steve Cohen?
4: Oh, my goodness. Listen, I have an erudite mind.
1: Okay,
4: I'm a man of much book learning. Okay, I didn't call into this show to be questioned, informed. Well, I'm trying to inform you.
1: I can question you if you want. I want to.
4: You're right. But let me say this here. So Mayor Harrington said in the first debate, he withdrew. Mayor Harrington said no, because he thought that Otis, what is his name? Higgs. Norma Brewer.
1: Otis Sanford or Otis Higgs? Who are you talking about?
4: Otis Sanford. Okay. Otis Sanford.
1: Uh-huh.
4: Mayor Harrington, he claimed his reason was because, and I think Norma Brewer, somebody like Brad, whatever. Anyway, Harrington said because they was biased, he thought they was going to be biased towards him and wasn't going to treat him fair. So Mayor Harrington refused to debate in the first debate.
1: Why you want to bring and Mayor Harrington? We're talking Marsha Blackburn.
4: Well, y'all wasn't hipping and hopping and jumping and singing kumbaya when Mayor Harrington refused to debate Steve Cohen in the first debate.
1: When did he run against Steve Cohen? I'm trying to figure that out.
4: When Mayor Harrington was going to run for Congress.
1: Harrington
4: was going to run for state Congress, right? They couldn't get the platform right. So Mayor Harrington refused to debate in the first. He didn't want to debate Steve Cohen. He said because the news media, the panelists, was going to be biased and not fair to him. So he withdrew. And then Steve Cohen came up with another. Steve Cohen refused to debate to change the platform rules and stuff like that. So anyway, Mayor Harrington ended up in May of that year resigned for running for Congress. So it didn't materialize anyway. Mm-hmm. But my point is this.
1: Yeah, what is the point?
4: And then I got to move on to my next point. My point is this here is that Marsha Blackburn don't want to give a platform to a radical socialist.
1: It's two people we know running for Congress.
4: Right.
1: I mean, for governor, and she doesn't want to debate either one of those people.
4: Let me move to my next point.
1: She doesn't want to debate the Democratic nominee and the independent.
4: She don't have to.
1: She doesn't have to, but I just want to know why. What's the problem?
4: The reason she don't want to debate him, she says she don't want to give air to a radical socialists to air their grievance and violate the tradition of Tennessee. And I can appreciate that. And here's the reason I said that, because I went to the Democrat agenda and looked it up. So I have to be an educated, informed voter. I can't vote subjectively. I have to be objectively defined. So I'm objectively defined. So I said, let me go over here and see what the Democrat agenda is in November and see what Republicans are running on. I just want to be fair and balanced. Here's what Democrats are running on in November. We got to win the control of the House so we can investigate President Trump, his family, and his administration. And then we got to make sure we subpoena him to court and their members because of abuse of power. And we got to do it. They ain't said not one thing about we got to fight crime in these Democrat-controlled cities that are running rampant in the black community so the black children can play safely. They running on, we going to get Trump in November. We going to get Trump. Let me say this, then I'm going to go.
1: Okay. What?
4: Two things.
1: What?
4: Y'all not going to stop Trump. Trump is God, man. Number one, God put him in there. Y'all ain't going to vote him out under no condition will you ever vote him out because God's the one who sovereignly put him in. Number two, Obama said y'all need gay role models. We don't need gay role models.
1: Why you bring up? How did that come up in the conversation about what Obama said?
4: He said y'all need gay role models.
1: Obama is not the president anymore.
4: But that's what he said. Now let me ask you this question, Bill. Why do we need gay role model for our children and youth in college? That's crazy. You know what kind of role models we need?
1: What?
4: The Bible said, remember the old Mark. Mark the perfect man, and behold the upright, for the end of that person is safety. We need godly role models, not gay role models. We don't need them, Obama.
1: Why can't gay folks be godly?
4: Because gay folks are an abomination to the Lord, and we don't need cross-dressers and Van Dyke sitting in the classroom reading to our children, because that is an abomination. A man should not wear that pertaining to a woman. We don't need cross-dressers being examples for our kids' model, because that confused those little children's minds. Bear, we got to protect the feeble minds of our children.
1: Okay, erudite mind. Thank you, Black Conservative.
4: I'll read a book. I come to the school and read a book.
1: Okay, bye. How you get from Trump and you're talking about Obama? What does that Huh? Dog. WDIA. Hi, caller.
5: Babe Johnson.
1: What, son?
5: I would have to come behind the erudite mind.
1: The erudite mind. I'm going learning. Like, hey, Woodson, I know he has a lot of book learning. Don't erudite mind. Okay.
5: Whenever he say that, he sound like Jeffro Bodine. I graduated from sixth grade.
1: Right, exactly.
5: All that book learning.
1: Right.
5: Hey, if Trump is God's man, airtight mind. That means Obama was God's man too, right?
1: Right.
5: God put Obama there too, right?
1: Right.
5: He put Biden there too, right?
1: Right. Bush.
5: They want to play Reagan. This double standard crap.
1: Right. Keep going. We can keep going who he put there.
5: And then the Bible mentioned maybe homosexuality maybe about 4 or 5 times. How many times they mentioned lying in the Bible, airtight mind? About 1,000 times. And who has told about 30,000 lies since they've been in office. Was it Obama? Was it Biden? Or was it Trump? What you think being more of an abomination to the Lord? All that damn lying?
1: Right.
5: Or gay folk? And Trump has already said he ain't no Christian. He don't need when the Lord no forgiveness, he hadn't done anything wrong.
1: Right.
5: Isn't that arrogance? Isn't that boldness? Isn't that an affront to the Lord? But anyway, good is voting. Hey, Bev, I'm going to act like I'm ignorant. Why we got to vote? You know, these politicians in there, they don't do nothing. They're all liars and crooks. Why we have to vote, Bev? Who we voting for?
1: Hey, we voting for so we can have some things going on here.
5: But how are we going to get them things going on when they're stealing all the money?
1: Right.
5: I look at it this way. Let me explain. Because folks, think out of the political realm. Put it into a company realm. You know, I work for Kellogg, right?
1: Uh-huh.
5: Kellogg got a plant here.
1: Right.
5: The plant here got its own plant manager, CFO, and its own board of directors.
1: Mm-hmm.
5: That's what a city is. City's got its own CFO, or CEO, mayor, uh-huh. and its board of directors, your city councilman.
1: Right.
5: And what we do, we make money for the company, and then we try to get some of that money back to fix our plant. The city pay taxes to the state, then we try to get that money back to do stuff in our city. The states pay taxes to the federal government, and they try to get that money back to do stuff in their state. The problem is, folk in certain states don't want that money to come back to help their own people. They rather their own people be poor and toothless just so they can carry out their hate and get their own taxpayers' money back to help them.
1: Mm-hmm.
5: And they're all employees. That's another thing we forget. When they're campaigning, we're hiring employees. So if you got an employee that's in the job right now, like Marsha Blackburn, and don't want to come talk to her employers,
1: right.
5: the people,
1: right.
5: you should fire that employee right away. She ain't got no right not to come talk to her employer. Who do you think she is, the boss? She's an employee. But also, when these employees tried to stop you from hiring the person you want, like Justin Pearson, right?
1: Right.
5: Before, the ninth congressional was all over the West Tennessee. Now they split into 3 districts. Now folks said, well, you know, your black folks can still vote, and they stopped from voting. But I'm still in the ninth district. But go 2 streets over, a mile over, you ain't in the ninth district no more.
1: Right.
5: So you can't vote for Justin Pearson no matter how much you like him. That's stopping your vote, for those who don't understand. But the citizens are still in charge. Because I listened to Dr. Harper on the mm-hmm. on the data centers.
1: Mm-hmm.
5: These millionaires and billionaires go to our employee city council, throw some money, throw some promises, and they're getting them to build these data centers without consulting us, the employer.
1: Mm-hmm.
5: And then we find out about it later. One city, I want to say it's in Maine or somewhere, that the city council did that. You know what those employers of those politicians did?
1: What?
5: Recalled every one of them. Mm-hmm. They fired every one of them.
1: Mm-hmm.
5: We could do that here if we wanted to. We got up off our butt and did.
1: Right. And that's why, and you're right. And you explained it well. That's why we have to vote. You can vote folks out.
5: Every employee we got right now, all the way up to the governor, we can recall. We can get them out of there if we want to. But these data centers, you know, there's been movies about it, from the Terminator to the Matrix.
1: Mm-hmm.
5: There's a movie I saw in the 70s. It was called Forbin, the Colossus of Forbin Project. A lot of you women would know the star. He's been in soap operas forever. He's Victor Newman.
1: <There's Yeah. Brady. laughs> Right.
5: He starred in it. He created a supercomputer, and they always want to key computers that control the military. So he created this supercomputer, and of course, this computer discovered Russia. Russia was our big enemy then. They had one, too. But it wasn't sophisticated as ours. So they hooked up, and then Colossus became aware. See, we're not afraid of artificial intelligence. We're afraid of artificial awareness.
1: Mm-hmm.
5: When that artificial thing we created becomes aware that it's artificial, and we created it. That's the fear, because we already got artificial intelligence. I'm talking on an artificial intelligence thing right now, this phone.
1: Mm-hmm.
5: Your car got artificial intelligence, your TV.
1: Mm-hmm.
5: But they're not aware that they're artificial. So the computer became aware. But this is the one movie I've seen where artificial intelligence didn't want to destroy humanity. It wanted us to live a better life. It saw that we were self-destructive and selfish, so it was going to make us live a better life. And since it had control of the military, it shot off two nuclear weapons in Russia and I think New York to show it that you're going to live a better life or I'm going to kill all of you. And that's how the movie ended, you know.
1: Mm.
5: It said in about 50 years, y'all come to love me. But, of course, Eric Braden said never. But every other movie, Terminator, Matrix, the computers get artificial intelligence or artificial awareness, and they want to kill us because we're the enemy. And now these tech giants are coming out and admitting that. They knew it all along. They knew this could get out of hand,
1: mm-hmm.
5: but they didn't want to tell us. They just wanted to make money. Now they see it could get out of hand and kill a lot of folks.
1: Right.
5: So I don't fear it per se, but I see that it can get out of hand.
1: Okay. Yeah.
5: Let me go and get off here and go all look right. up some of that book learning that yeah. Airtight Mind been
1: reading. Thank you, Woodson.
5: All right.
1: Bye-bye. WDIA. Hi, caller.
6: Hi there. This is Meredith.
1: Hey,
6: how are you?
1: I'm doing fabulous, Meredith. How are you, sister?
6: I'm doing good. Now, I am happily married, girl, but I promise you, when I get a little older, I want to be like you with all these young boyfriends. I can't with you, girl. I'm talking about. Damn.
1: I know, that's right.
6: Every time I see you, girl, they have been living the life, okay? That's a great thing.
1: Thank you, ma'am. Yes, ma'am.
6: Tell me, how do you feel about Hitler?
1: I don't feel anything about Hitler. I thought he was an evil man.
6: And Beth, when he did that, just pretend you was around that time when he was alive, okay? You thought he was just an evil, horrible man. And Beth, when he died, if you was around in that time, how would you have felt about his death?
1: I probably wouldn't have said, it's probably, it's good he's gone. I might have said
6: okay.
1: that.
6: Okay, they just keep it real. I wish they have
1: yeah, it was good, good, good. Okay? All the folks he murdered, yeah, right.
6: So let me say this to Miss Ann. Miss Ann, I know you didn't quite want to say it, so let me say it for you. I have no problem with Trump's death or Elon Musk's death. They are mad scientists. They are the Hitlers of today. We can sit here and not talk about Elon Musk doing the Hitler sign on national television. And people that try to say, oh, well, it kind of looked like it, but it wasn't quite that. The man did a Hitler sign, okay?
1: Mm.
6: He did it on national television, and we know exactly what that sign was. President Trump is a mad scientist. They're experimenting on the human race. They have no care in the world about what they're doing to us. And it's being done because they're rich and powerful and famous, and we just hear. I mean, I don't know who to blame, us or the government.
1: Mm.
6: Us because people, because we're sitting here allowing this mess every single freaking day. But like someone said, you got 20 people of very, very rich families who run this country, okay?
1: Mm-hmm.
6: The Rockefellers, the Trumps, I mean, Elon Musk, I mean, they're doing it. And so now they're coming up with all these experiments on us, and we just sitting back. I mean, I don't know what we can do, but the things that we can do, we're not doing it. So if something happened to Trump that took his life, I don't care how it happened, by God's hand, by man's hand, I wouldn't lose a bit of sleep. The same with Elon Musk. I can't be ashamed to say it. people think balance is not the answer. Well, yes, it is. Sometimes it is the answer. I'm not saying everyday random balance. But if Trump or Elon Musk left by whatever means, it would be good for the country. Yes, it would. So, Ms. Ann, I say it for you. They need to go. I don't know how, and I don't care how. They need to get gone. Thank you, Bev, for letting me in.
1: Thank you, Meredith. I appreciate you. I hear you. WDIA. Hi, caller.
7: Good afternoon, Ms. Beverly Johnson.
1: Good afternoon, Carl. How are you?
7: I am fine. Unfortunately for you, 14 minutes of your life were taken away. This is the Black Conservative.
1: Oh, no.
7: Well, I'm afraid so. You know, let me try to take my time with this. Donald Trump Sr. said the election was rigged. And he also said the Democrats are dumb. Well, if we wanted to rig the election, Donald Trump Sr., why didn't we just make sure that folks like Marsha Blackburn were not senator of Tennessee? Why not we rig everything? You claim we rigged you. How can that be? How can you hack into a paper ballot? How can you hack into a mail-in ballot? But yet we got these people, and I say these people with the sincerity of my heart,
1: mm-hmm.
7: who still believe in Donald Trump Sr., and he the best thing ever happened to them. The man tell lies left and right, people. By the way, has that wall been built down there in Mexico yet?
1: No.
7: Okay. We were supposed to get $5,000 from Elon Musk because the Doge project. And another $2,000 for the terrorists. That's 7,000.
1: Mm-hmm.
7: And another 1,000 for something else. That's 8. And now we are supposed to wait after the election to get another 5,000 dividend. That's $13,000, which 8 of them we have not even seen yet. So you all believe that 5 is coming too. But yet y'all want to believe this Donald Trump Sr., the same man that is using your tax money right now to run a political ad. Talking about all the great things he's done in the 18 months he's been president of the United States.
1: Right.
7: Yes. Our tax money. But yet he's throwing all this money. Y'all failed with that stuff when he sent those stimulus checks because y'all thought that came out his personal bank account. But yet he's using our money to run campaign ads. And that's illegal.
1: Right.
7: So what do y'all expect from a man that's been convicted 34 times of a felony? That he all of a sudden will become a straight and narrow individual when he had displayed that he don't care about anybody, would not apologize for Central Park 5, would not pay his contractors who constantly lie, talking about black women. And by the way, guys, how can you vote for a man who talks about black women the way he does? How y'all do that?
1: Hmm.
7: I mean, I don't get that. Obviously, he's got issues because for some reason he can't sit straight in a chair.
1: Mm.
7: He walking forward whenever he walking.
1: Mm-hmm.
7: He say the same thing over and over again. And you ever notice whenever he make a mistake and his brain realize he made a mistake, he tried to change a different subject?
1: Right.
7: Because whatever he's going on with him, he knows it. And the people around him knows it as well. But yet, they think he's their savior. You know what some people think about Donald Trump Sr.?
1: What?
7: He does the thing that we don't like, and he does it for us. That's why a lot of people vote for him.
1: Mm.
7: You'd be surprised on the stuff that people are saying on the internet and when they discuss what things are going to be done.
1: Wow.
7: So I got this question for these 5 black guys that call in this station all the time. You know Donald Trump Sr. don't have a statue yet. He wants his name on certain buildings.
1: Right.
7: He wants to build buildings. But you know he does not have a statue yet. Well, that talk on the internet, wait for it, y'all. If he get elected, before he leave office, I'm sorry, if he stood in office,
1: mm-hmm.
7: before he leave,
1: uh-huh.
7: after midterm,
1: uh-huh.
7: they're planning for him to build a statue in Washington, D.C.,
1: mm.
7: next to another statue in Washington, D.C., right next to Martin Luther King statue.
1: Oh, Lord.
7: Now, people who are listening, how y'all feel about that if Donald Trump Sr. decides he wants to build a statue next to Martin Luther King Jr. to claim that he love people and he'll man of peace just like Martin Luther King Jr. was. How y'all feel about that? That talk of that's happening on the internet in his second part of his second term.
1: Yeah.
7: Build a statue right next to him. Mm-hmm. And the Congress will have to approve that, and they will. That's another reason to not to vote Republican. Get them out of office before more stupid stuff happens.
1: All right.
7: Before that happens.
1: Okay,
7: so
1: Carl.
7: Thank you for allowing me to talk, Bill. Have a good day.
1: You're welcome, Carl. Yeah. And we don't want that to happen. No, we don't. Hold on, callers. I'm getting to you. I promise. Next. Right here on the heart and soul of Memphis. WDIA. Memphis.
8: 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Say it next with Tennessee Radio Hall of Famer Bev Johnson on WDIA.
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1: Hey, little daddy.
2: Hey, what's up, Bev?
1: You?
2: Hey, look, Bev, I can't believe you called just then because simple fact, it is some foolishness going on with the lynching and all that. That's when I had told you, Bev, back a while back, I don't think I want to vote, but I did vote this time. I voted for all Democrats.
1: Mm-hmm.
2: And my thing is why they need to sue them folks for meddling with the vote's bottom line, Bill, because in fact, voting ain't like it used to be. And that's why that fool stole the vote. He talking about the votes were rigged. Mm-hmm. Hell yeah, it was rigged dead for that fool. Because simple fact, that Russia dude, he did something over there. Everybody know it, just like I know it.
1: Right.
2: It hurted me. They hurted me day one when Hillary Clinton was running for office back then. She said, "Folder won and been the president back then." Everybody know it, just like I know it. My thing is, it need to be put in place,
1: mm-hmm,
2: a law when they catch these fools, they're stealing the vote from the people. And the people got the right to vote whoever they want to vote for. And that's how it need to be like it used to be. We don't need no clowns coming over here stealing votes from Russia all the way over that water. And then I don't get it why they still hate on President Obama. And then I heard Carver saying they going to build a damn
1: statue by
2: Martin Luther King. Hell no, that ain't been happening, Barry. Something might go down with that too. Because simple fact, Martin Luther King, he was a peace kind of guy. And I love Martin Luther King. I've been putting Martin Luther King in my Black House cabinet.
1: So, little daddy, that's why you have to vote. You got to vote these Democrats in now.
2: Right, Barry. But I mean, if they still in the vote, it's a crying shame, Bill.
1: Mm-hmm.
2: They still in the boat. And my point I'm trying to go said they need to put in place a law where they can catch their ass still in the boat,
1: mm-hmm,
2: and they need to be in jail for the rest of their life. Bottom line. And right. Bill, I heard them dry snitches talking about they want to stop the shouts out.
1: Uh-huh.
2: You cannot stop the shouts out because simple fact, people love. They stopped up for bashing each other on the morning show. I don't even call that show no more. I'm done with him. And Bill, my point is they stopped up for bashing each other. That was fun too. Law, we ain't hurt nobody. And the show really is not. It's gonna go down. It's gonna be boring. If people don't get their shafts out, like me, I like to get my shafts out all the time.
1: Well,
2: and I mean what I said, and I said what I said. Okay. Because simple fact, if y'all stop people from not getting our show, the show going to go down, Bill.
1: Okay.
2: Bottom line,
1: okay.
2: I want to give a shout out.
1: Okay.
2: I want to give a shout out to my newest first lady.
1: Uh-huh.
2: Her name is Pookin, and she a PYT, Bill.
1: Okay.
2: She pretty young thing,
1: uh-huh,
2: and she fine, like wine. And that's my first place.
1: Okay.
2: And Bev, I'm going to say this, I'm going to let you go.
1: Okay.
2: I push all of them goons they call your show long-winded. Most of everybody that called the show.
1: Uh-huh.
2: Miss Ann, she's still saying my word. I told you I'm going to get me a lawyer, and you're going to buy me a car, Miss Ann. I'm tired of you saying my word. I created that. That's you. And leave my words alone, copycat, and make up your own thing.
1: Okay.
2: Bill,
1: uh-huh,
2: I want to give my trillions and trillions of things that love to look at. I got y'all in my Black House cabin. If they stop the shafts out, I ain't calling nobody no more. Have a good one, Bill.
1: You too, little daddy. We may have to stop the shout-outs.
3: Or.
1: Come on, man. We may have to stop them.
3: Somebody said he just gave us the resolution.
1: I don't know.
3: Hey, Bill.
1: Yes, sir.
3: Hey, how you doing? How you doing?
1: I'm doing well, and you?
3: How you doing?
1: I'm doing well.
3: All right, I'm doing well. Yeah.
4: I'm doing fine. I got two comments I want to make. First, your show Friday.
1: Yes.
4: That you and I just had. Emotional intimacy.
1: Right.
4: That was a great show.
1: Well, thank you.
4: And I thought about it, a couple things about it afterwards. Well, number one, emotional intimacy is really good if you have experienced it, you know.
1: Right.
4: And I thought, too, I said, you know, there are probably some relationships or marriages that lack emotional intimacy or don't have it at all, you know, some people, you know. And so, yeah, I was like, that was a really good subject. And if you take time to really think about it, in my opinion, I think it's something that two people in a relationship or marriage should share together.
1: Mm-hmm.
4: Emotional intimacy, you know.
1: Right.
4: Because like I said, you know, it's easy to do. It's easy to do the physical stuff. But when you're going thorough with a person and deep with a person and become emotionally, you know, intimate and emotionally connected and stuff like that, that's a great experience. Mm-hmm. You know, so I thought that was a great subject. But I'm going to tell you, I would have loved to have heard more women speak on it.
1: Yeah.
4: You know.
1: Yeah.
4: Although we were
1: hoping the women would speak on it.
4: Yeah. But now, like I said, Bill, we normally think of women when we talk about emotions, but that subject there, it equates with men too.
1: Right.
4: You know, because we want to share that same, you know, feeling and experience, you know. So, yeah, I love that subject. And secondly, I want to say this, and I say this with respect, but I say it because, you know, I mean, you know, I'm going to get it off my chest. Small change. You say people claim we love Bill. So why don't we come to patronize her? First of all, because we don't come to her church, it doesn't mean that we don't love her. If we do come to the church, that still doesn't mean we love her. What you said didn't make sense. Secondly, small change. And I say this with respect, like I said. You'll have a hard time getting me anyway to listen to you because your delivery is never pleasant. You're always, you know, kind of rough and mean with what you're saying. You talk to people as if we're your children. We're not. Everybody calls the show our adults, grown. You know, so your delivery, the way you say things, is not well taken, not with me anyway. I don't know if anybody else feel like this, but I'm just tell you this, so maybe you can think about how you say some of the things that you say, because you're always, when you talk to the people, the callers, you're never pleasant. And so I say that hoping that you'll just pay attention to yourself with your demeanor and your delivery, and, you know, maybe then somebody will listen to you. So I appreciate you allowing me to say what I want to say, Bill.
1: All right, Common Man. Thank you, Common Man.
4: All right, thank you.
1: Bye-bye. Mm-hmm. We have open conversation to get it off your heart, your mind, and your chest.
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1: Thank you, callers. Thank you, listeners, for joining me this day on The Bev Johnson Show. 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
1: I never take anything for granted. 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

0: everybody. This is Stormy, and I've got your VIP seating tickets to the Caravan of Hope movie screening documentary. 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

What is really going on? Hey, everybody, I'm Stormy with you. We're 1070 WDIA, the heart and soul of Memphis. All right, y'all, listen. I got some good music coming up. Maze, Honeycomb, Brick, yes. Stormy T Experience live and on your radio on this Monday. And I hope your Monday is fabulous. Ooh, I got tickets for y'all. I'm not playing with it today. Shout out to all of y'all that want these tickets, because I got tickets to the Caravan of Hope. It is a feature-length documentary telling the story of how the historic black town of Mound Bayou, Mississippi, and the historic WDIA 1070 AM, the first black-operated radio station in the U.S., joined forces in 1982 to save the town from financial collapse. Yes, it's history, baby. And I got your tickets to check it out. Mm-hmm. What else do I have? I got to tell you about Wine on the River. I'm going to definitely tell you guys about our big concert anniversary, 78th anniversary concert that is coming, and so much more. Oh, my goodness. Thank y'all for hanging out with your girl. A big shout out to everybody that's checking in. My Mary in Milwaukee, my Mary in Texas, Miss Mary Shelby. And I do have tea around 3:50. And of course, 4 o'clock, we'll get into those stormy conversations. So y'all stick around. Shout out to everybody else that taps in with me. Let me see. Miss Delbera and Ava, Carolyn, my BFF, Sharon Humphreys, West Memphis, Pat from Calumet Park, Illinois, Miss Fanny Birdlegs, Nurse Beverly and Coach Cox, D. Moore, Miss Lucille Catron, Miss Cassandra, Miss Anita Smith, her daughter Chandra, August, E-Man, Choppa, Crystal, all of y'all that tapped that app, Ryan, all the truck drivers out there, Prince Charles, Freddie, Chandra Glasper, Miss Anita from Temple, Texas, Stephen, Miss Freddie, Miss Jewel, Golden Girl, Stephen, Angela, Sydney, Mr. Martin, Mary from Jamaica, Queens, New York, Tucson, Horn Lake, Mississippi, Ken from Mommy, Ohio, Sue Dodson, Marilyn Monroe, Miss Minesta, Miss Mary and Archie and Curtis in California, Paula William Holland, Father, Mary Ann Davis and Tia Easton in Hughes, Arkansas, Miss Ann Jarvis, Miss Norma, Rolene Jones, Miss Kosha, Mad Lady Minerva. All right, y'all, let's get to it. We're playing the best songs in the world. We're 1070 WDIA, the heart and soul of

y'all. Listen, I got Angie Stone on the way. Stick around. I'll tell you about our 78th anniversary concert coming up, too. All right, we're 1070 WDIA, and Wine on the River is coming, you guys. It's our 11th annual Tom Lee Park on a Saturday, 5 to 9 p.m. Get your tickets at my

0: Yes, we're playing the best songs in the world. Hey, everybody, I am Stormy with you on 1070 WDIA, the heart and soul of Memphis. Johnny Taylor, Vic Allen, I got them coming up. And I will tell you more about the 23rd annual Tri-State Blues Festival. Listen up for that. All right, y'all, listen, I got to tell you, it is going to be so nice. It is WDIA's Ultimate Funk and Soul Anniversary Concert. 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
17: Playing your favorite

Johnny Taylor, Disco Lady, yeah. I got Natalie Cole coming up, y'all. I'm Stormy. We're 1070 WDIA, the heart and soul of Memphis. And yes, it is coming. The Tri-State Blues Festival, 23rd annual. Wow, can't believe Julius has been doing that thing that long. It's a long time, y'all. Get your tickets at Ticketmaster, October 17th, Lander Center. It's going to be real nice.

0: on the way, and I just want to know, what in the world was Madonna doing last night at that award show, and why did she get so many awards?
1: I'm kind of unclear what this award is for. I guess it's for the short film.
0: Yeah, so
2: wait,
0: are we.
2: Confessions to the film.
1: Okay.
0: Yeah, bless her heart, she didn't. Well, was she smoking? Because, you know, they said she had. Well, anyway, I got your tea.

0: Yeah, we're playing the best songs in the world. We're 1070 WDIA, the heart and soul of Memphis. All right, y'all, stick around. We got some, I got some stuff to talk about. Stormy Conversations coming up. Don't you go anywhere. I am Stormy. Thank y'all for being here with me. I got to get into this tea. Oh, let me give you the numbers. 901-535-9342, 800-503-9342, 833-535-9342. Those are the numbers to get at me. Okay, you can tap that app or email me at stormyt@mywdia.com. All right, y'all, let's get into it. Shoes, what's going on in this tea? So I was looking at A Different World over the weekend. I don't know if y'all saw it, but I loved it. I did. And Elijah is the young girl who plays the best friend of the star of the show for A Different World, who's kind of like young Whitley. She's actually Whitley's daughter. Her best friend that's roommating with her. Did you know that that is Pam's actual daughter? And Pam played her mom in A Different World, the TV show. So when did Elijah find out that Pam was famous and funny?
1: You tell the story. I can hardly remember anything.
2: She was missing. She was about 6 years old. She was missing in the house. I was like, where's Elijah?
3: Where?
2: I'm sorry.
3: Okay. Don't say it like that.
2: I didn't see her. I'm like, where's Elijah? I walked to her room. I knocked on her door. I was like, she had the door closed. She knows I don't like closed doors.
4: Okay.
2: She comes out.
4: Black mama.
2: She's like, Mom, I just finished watching Martin. She said, you're really funny. I said, I told you.
4: Okay.
2: I think that's when she realized I was on TV.
0: Yeah, I love that both of them are on A Different World. And Elijah, man, she's funny. She's just like her mother. Jasmine Guy is still the star of the one of the stars of the show. Okay, well, her daughters mostly, but she's one of the stars too. And so she posted something on social media. The internet can be brutal to women as we grow older. It asks us to celebrate life while criticizing every sign that we've lived it. Growing older brings change, and I won't pretend every change is easy, but beauty, style, and joy don't have an expiration date. Let's spend less time judging ourselves and each other and more time loving each other, making memories, and living the life that we're here to live. Basically, asking people to stop criticizing people when they get older. I mean, come on now. Now, Aja, her mom humbled her baby during the press conference. Listen to what Aja said.
5: I'm sorry, can you say that one more time? My mom just sent me a picture of the way I look on this press conference.
0: Mm-hmm.
5: She sent me a picture of like, why? Okay, mom, I'm sorry.
0: Yeah.
5: I'm sorry.
0: She had a do-rag on her head. Her mama sent her a picture, basically. She took that thing off her head. Okay. Oh, and by the way, A Different World is number one on Netflix. Have you watched it? We got some things to talk about on the way. Stormy Conversations coming up next. That is your tea.
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0: really going on? Hey, everybody, I am Stormy with you on 1070 WDIA, the heart and soul of Memphis. It is Monday, September 28th. No, not the 3rd of September. Not the 21st of September. But the 28th. Hey, everybody. How y'all doing? Y'all all right? Did y'all have a good weekend? Did you? You know, I was thinking about something. I have a question. For those of you that, well, everybody, if you could, if you were out somewhere and somebody came up to you and said, hey, I want to put you in a movie, would you do it? Do you think that you know what you're doing? If you were to, you know, try to, you know, act. A lot of us are critical of actors and what they do to entertain us, because really their job is to entertain in some shape, form, or fashion, some TV show, whatever it is. Whether they dance or whether they sing or whether they act. And, you know, a lot of movies and shows ain't for everybody. But the one thing that a lot of these actors, you know, have in common, whether you like the movie or the show or whatever it is, they're acting. They may not be doing a good job at it, but they're doing it. If you could, I'm curious, is there anybody out there? If somebody came off the street and said, hey, I'd like to put you in a movie, would you do it? Do you think you could do it? And I'm just curious. I'm just curious. Because, you know, there are people from Memphis that have been on the big screen, like our own Elise Neal. And there's probably some more people that I'm not even thinking about naming. Miss Flo Roach. Hey, Miss Flo. She still got it going on, don't she? Carolyn Kent is an actress. She does local plays. Matter of fact, I saw her acting. Went to one of her plays. Carolyn's pretty good. Come on, Carolyn Kent. Ron didn't even know he's married to a superstar. I'm just curious. If you could, would you like to do it? If somebody came up to you and said, hey, would you like to be in my movie? What if it were, what's our guy from Memphis that is Craig Brewer? Y'all know Craig Brewer. He's the one who did Coming to America 1 and 2. Mm-hmm. Yeah, but he's done other movies, too. WDIA, you think you could do it, Unforgettable?
1: Hey, Storm, it's like this. Uh-huh. What type of movie it is and what you paying.
0: But no, I'm not. Okay, forget about that. Can you act?
1: I'm acting now.
0: You are. Oh, my goodness.
1: From long distance.
0: Okay, I got a question. Okay, since you acting, I'm acting now. Okay, somebody messaged me and they said, I would do it. But could you?
1: I wouldn't want to mess up my character, my
0: okay,
1: image.
0: Well, okay, so say, for instance, it's a movie that's going to, you know, keep you right, and you know, it's a good part. It's something you're very comfortable with. Could you do it? So now I'm going to ask you a question. I need you to say this line, and I need you to say it surprised.
1: Okay? Wait a minute. You say it surprised.
0: Yeah. Act like you're surprised, but I'm going to give you a line. You ready?
1: Okay, give it to me.
0: Okay. You're just going to say, I cannot believe she did that. But you got to sound surprised. Are you ready?
1: I'm ready.
0: Go for it.
1: Wow, I cannot believe she did that.
0: And that's pretty good, Unforgettable. That was pretty good. Okay, okay. Now I want you to do it again. Okay, we're going to do it again. Hold on, Big Daddy. I want you to do it again. But this time, I want you to say, like you're really upset. Same thing. I cannot believe she did that, but you're upset this time. Now say it.
1: Oh my God. Okay. I can't believe she did that.
0: Mm-hmm. don't sound too upset to me.
1: What do you say, Storm?
0: You don't sound too upset to me. Okay, I'm going to give it one more try. This third time's a charm. One more try. I cannot believe she did that. This time you're happy.
1: Go for it. This time I'm what?
0: You're happy.
1: Happy?
0: Uh-huh, you're happy. Ready? Go for it.
1: Wow, I can't believe she done that.
0: Okay, I forgot, but that was good. That was good. That was good. Thank you so much for playing along with me. Yeah. Okay. And I know somebody else.
1: I'll prove this message. And I'm out of here.
0: Bye, I'm forgetful. Gotta love him. Gotta love him. You gotta love him. Big Daddy, you want to try your hand at it?
2: Yes, peace to the planet. What you got?
0: Peace to the planet. We're talking about acting. Can you do it? Can you do it?
2: Yeah, I heard. Yeah.
0: Okay, okay. We're going to give you the same phrase. We're going to give you the same phrase we gave Unforgettable. I cannot believe she did that. You are just shocked.
2: Okay, I got you. All right.
0: Go for it.
2: I can't believe she did that. You hear I got that? Yeah, I just want to get that. Got to get that in there. You know what I'm saying? I can't believe she did that. Yeah.
0: Okay, we're going to give it to you one more time. Yeah. This time you're happy. Okay? You're happy. Give it to me again. Let's go.
2: I can't believe she did that.
0: You don't sound happy.
2: I had an expression on my face.
0: I got to see your face when you say it, huh? Okay, this time I want you to do it and you're upset.
2: Upset.
0: You're upset. Okay. Yeah, go for it.
2: I can't believe she did that.
0: Okay, that was pretty good. Big Daddy, you're hired.
2: You know, when you get that high, boy, something ain't right. We get that high, big old boy. You got bass in you, and you talk all the time with bass.
0: No, you know what? That's y'all lying voice. When men be lying, y'all be going up. I can't believe she did that too.
2: It go both ways. You just got to know how to catch it.
0: Oh my goodness. Y'all a mess. Thank you, Big Daddy.
2: But yeah, I wouldn't have no problem.
0: Okay.
2: I'm like a red for as long as it ain't no nudie. I got to read the lines. I got to see what's going on. And we got
0: Wait,
2: to see what's
0: so
2: going
0: you're
2: on.
0: Not going to do nudity?
2: No, you're not going to put me in no nude for him. No, all this band, I'm telling where you end up at.
0: What about a dress?
2: No. I saw Little Richard. I saw that movie. And I saw another movie where they told him, no, you better not put no dress on.
0: No, I can't do that.
2: I know they're paying. I just can't do it.
0: Well, thank you.
2: Tell them haters to get off us. We gonna keep on rolling on them Cowboys. Cause if you do like I do, what happened to the Cowboys? You saw the same game I saw. Quit asking me these questions. That's how you tell them.
0: That's how you get them off us.
2: But it don't make no sense to them. We got 900 million out there playing, and we can't win no game. Can't win no game. So I'm going to turn around in a minute, though. But I ain't going nowhere. I'm going to stay with them Cowboys.
0: Yeah. That's what I'm talking
2: for
0: about.
2: Life.
0: We Cowboys for life.
2: Peace to the planet. I got you tuning in. Let's see who else can do a little acting skills.
0: Yeah.
2: You know, we got a lot in Memphis.
0: I know. Thank you, Big Daddy. Peace to the planet, man. All right. Bye-bye. Yeah, man. So y'all call me if you want to, if you think you could do it. You know, hit me up. I want to hear from you. Could you do it? PJ says, acting tryouts on WDIA. All right, Director Stormy, too cute. Love your show. Yeah, acting trials. Because actually, a friend of mine is doing acting lessons. Free. That's why I thought about it. I was like, maybe people might want to, you know, do a little acting round now. I don't know. But you're welcome to call me and talk to me about that. Now, I don't know about you guys, but where should I go? Maybe I should do this last. Let me get to some things that are happening around here. I don't know when Edmund Ford said this, but baby, he done went viral on social media. Edmund Ford Sr. Did y'all see? If you're on social media like I am, you've probably seen it. You may have seen it on some of the blogs out there on social media, like Unapologetically Memphis or something. But honey, the national news got it. Honey, they was at one of the meetings, I guess, or somebody sent it to somebody. And whew, I'm not going to tell you what he said. I'm going to play it for you. You ready? All right. Some of y'all probably were there. You heard it, but here you go.
3: Don't get a few people that you done promised something to. Don't let me start talking, because I don't like somebody promising something, okay? So you right along with the administration. I don't give a...
0: Wait a minute. He finna say some choice words. Let me play the clean version. Here we go. Here we go.
3: Don't get a few people that you done promised something to. Don't let me start talking, because I don't like somebody promising something, okay? So you'll be right along with the administration. I don't give a damn about the administration right now. They put me the hell off.
0: Language?
3: They act together. Quit hiring cowards.
0: What?
3: I'm sending that message. Quit hiring your friends and buddies and everything else, because you're going to let them make $100,000+ and my people in 3-8-1-0-9 hell, you're going to take some away from them. That is not going to happen. That goes for any council member here. Oh, so I got a year and a couple more months, and I can't wait till it's over. But before I leave here, I'm going to raise $1,000 worth of hell, because I want to make sure District 6, my district, and you know what? I'm going to let y'all know. They took my district and gave to everybody. My district is all over the city.
0: Wow.
3: Check it out and see.
0: Wow. Did y'all see when he made those comments, or have you seen it locally recently? Because it's gone viral on social media. And I think the thing that's got people kind of all riled up, he said, stop hiring capitalists. He said it, not my words. You know, you've got people that are saying, but if the capitalists are doing a good job, what's the problem? Do we have a good old boy, another kind of good old boy system working in Memphis? I mean, you can say quit hiring them, but some of them were elected into those positions that they have. You know what I'm saying? So now he's got people saying, I need to research this for myself and see what's going on around here. And then somebody said, clearly he is not with the noobs, sounding like Richard Pryor. So it's gone viral. People are talking about it. I'm just wondering what you guys think about his comments. And I want to know, too, did they take the money that they're supposed to give them? This is about the money for XAI, is what he's talking about, that were specifically designed. Some of that money was supposed to be specifically designed for people in those communities. So they... I'm just curious what y'all think about that one right there. Y'all hit me up and let me know. Okay. Let's see here. Moving right along. Tasia Fortune, allegedly, she left a home on Capitol Street with two men to go sell drugs. Now that's the story that they're telling us. I don't know, but I do know they have arrested another person. I'm giggling. Somebody just texted me and said, no more capos? What the world? That, and this is a capo. It came from a capo. He said, no more capos? Hey, like I said, some of those folks, they earn those jobs. It's so, is it just coincidence? Because I'm sure there have been some Omegas that have been hired and Sigmas and some people that are like me, non-fi-none, me-fi-me, that have been hired. You know what I'm saying? So I'm curious how you guys feel about Krista Pike being executed. Tennessee is set to execute a woman for the first time in 200 years. I'm not going to even tell you what she did. Y'all can go look that up and find out for yourself. But yeah, you know it was bad if she's on the execution list. You know it was bad. Oh, I didn't tell y'all what today is. It is National Good Neighbor Day. How many good neighbors do we have out there? We got any good neighbors? It's just, okay. But yeah, it is National Good Neighbor Day on today. And see what else I wanted to tell you guys about. Shout out to all the truck drivers out there, because in Georgia, it looks like the governor has some breaking news down there. He's decided that he's going to suspend the state's motor fuel excise tax for the next 30 days.

so nasty. And she's 68 years of age. I don't hear nobody telling her to go sit down. And she could, she was having a, looks like a rough time trying to get up there on that stage. And she asked the two people that were up there, now you just call yourself pulling something out your BRQPW. And then you gonna ask them kids, why y'all so far away? And then made them come over there by. And I was like, ooh, if she put her hand on that board. And then she said she's not even sure. She wasn't even sure what she was being given an award for. So the VMAs were last night, just in case you didn't know. And so Madonna, and it looked like a lot of people were talking about how it looked like Madonna and Taylor Swift won a lot of awards because they basically just showed up. Some people were saying that, but it's probably got to do more with more than that. Okay, Miss Anita says, we don't have too many good neighbors anymore. Like back in the day, some neighbors won't even speak to you thinking that you want to beg them for something. Yeah, do we have any? Y'all got good neighbors in your neighborhood? I got a few good neighbors, but I don't know. I got a few. But I was talking to you guys too about, well, this is the last thing I want to talk to you about. We're going to get to what else we doing around here. Back to the phones and all that good stuff. You can tap that app, email me, stormyt@mywdia.com if you want to jump into. But here are some things they say are no longer polite. They're telling us to ditch these habits. And first off, I'm like, why you? Well, some of them I get it, some of them I don't. Okay, here we go. First one, they're saying that we should ditch. Because they said actually etiquette changes. The rules change. And so whatever. The first one is kissing or hugging somebody hello. Now, I kind of agree with that because me too. Mm-hmm, the movement hashtag me too. Yeah, you be careful with kissing and hugging folks nowadays. You know what I'm saying? Leaving detailed voice messages. They said be careful with that. I get that. You know why? Because you don't know if it's AI on the other end and you giving information to AI. Oh, and there's a people. Have you gotten a text message from somebody that just says hello? That's it. Or either they send you a picture of somebody you don't even know who it is. Don't respond. It's a scam. Lord have mercy. Everything's a scam now. And I do mean everything. You got to be careful around him. You do. Listen, I'm gonna play some music and then we're gonna come back and we're gonna talk. So right now, let's get into it, okay? Yeah, baby. 1070 WDIA, the heart and soul of Memphis. You know what I wanna do? I wanna show you the way to go to get these tickets to the caravan of hope.

0: me show you the way to go. I'm trying to help you out. I'm trying to show you the way to go on 1070 WDIA, the heart and soul of Memphis. All right, somebody tapped in on the app. Let me see what they're saying on today.
1: Hey, Stormy.
0: Hey.
1: I agree with you. Madonna was vulgar. I mean, I couldn't even watch it. I turned it off. Love you.
0: Love you too.
1: This is Rolene.
0: All right, Rolene. Yeah. What was she thinking? I'm going to tell you nowadays, I don't know about y'all, but when it comes to some of these shows, I can't do it. I'll watch it afterwards or watch the highlights. But some of these shows, I just can't. I really enjoyed A Different World. Yeah, me and my husband watched that together. And I don't know if he enjoyed it as much as I did. I enjoyed it. I enjoyed seeing the older characters and all that stuff, but... And there were a few things about it that I didn't like, but, and what I didn't like, I just fast forwarded through it. You know what I'm saying? But, you know, for the most part, I enjoyed A Different World. I enjoyed seeing the other characters. I'm glad that they're back working because that means they're getting a paycheck, and I'm happy for them. I am. I'm real happy for them. But yeah. So anyway, we're going to come back and we're going to talk, see what y'all are talking about today. If a director, Craig Brewer of Memphis, if he walked up to you, he saw you in the store, could you do it? He said, I want you to be an actor in my play. Would you do it? And Edmund Force, he said, he need to stop hiring cappers around here. Y'all being too friendly. Giving jobs to your friends is what he's talking about. Anyway, we'll come back and talk some more in a moment. And if you want to get in on the conversation, you're welcome to do it. 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Hang on, Lady Diana. Hang on, Black Conservative. Captain, y'all, hold on. We'll be back in a
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0: 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Oh, what's going on? What's
1: going on? What's going on? The best talk and always the best songs.
0: 24 hours a day. WDIA, Memphis.

0: groovy situation around here. Hey, everybody. I'm Stormy with you. So glad that you are here with me today. I do appreciate you, Gene Chandler. All right, now. Ooh, I like that. Listen, Caravan of Hope. It's a documentary, you guys. And we're sending you to see it October the 6th, 7 p.m., Caravan of Hope, Memphis movie screening. So we want you to make sure that your face is in the place. If you want to, you know, go, I'm sure that you can get in there. But I got tickets for you to go. And it's all about how the historic black town of Mound Bayou, Mississippi, and the historic WDIA 1070 AM, the first black-operated radio station in the U.S., joined forces in 1982 to save the town from financial collapse. Yep. So we're hooking you up. We're going to give you and a guest a pair of tickets. And we want you to make sure that following, it's going to be a panel discussion that's going to be really good. But we want to hook you up so you can go to that screening, to that documentary, and get some of that history for yourself. Yeah. Let me go to these phones. See what y'all talking about on these lines here. WDIA, hello.
1: Hello.
0: Hi there.
1: Hey, Stormy, how are you?
0: Hey, I'm good. How are you?
1: This is Lady Diana. Wish everybody a happy birthday, all Libras, especially yours truly. Today's my birthday.
0: So, oh, happy birthday.
1: Thank you.
0: It's a lady's birthday, y'all. All right now.
1: Yeah. My baby, you know, he's a truck driver. He's on the road headed to Texas. But he know I'm a diehard Buffalo Bills fan. So he sent me a logo of Josh Allen and said, go, mama. So I'm going to go do my exercise. You know, I got to walk. I drink plenty of water. And I got to walk. So, hey, God, let me see another birthday.
0: Happy birthday.
1: Hey, that's the greatest of them all. Aww. Thank you so very much.
0: You're welcome.
1: And like I say, this is the last Monday of September, so you got to get that Barry White on for me.
0: Okay, we're going to try to hook you up, okay? Thank you, Lady
1: Diana.
0: Appreciate you calling in.
1: Love you too.
0: Bye-bye. What she got going on in the background? Don't do that. Don't turn nothing on while you're on the radio. I'm trying to hear you. Let's see. WDIA, hello.
2: Hey, sorry.
0: Hey there, black conservative. I spoke you up, didn't I?
2: You did.
0: I know I did. So what'd you think about Georgia?
2: What do you mean?
0: And that tax break. They're giving down there for the fuel tax break. So drivers will get like 33 cents off of regular gasoline and 37 cents off of diesel fuel. And that's for, I think it's going to run for the entire month, September 27th through October 29th. Mm-hmm.
2: Yeah, that's good. They should do that.
0: Everywhere.
2: Some of these places are price gouging. They do it all the time.
0: I agree.
2: They price gouge.
0: I agree.
2: You know, but
0: dang it. Something going on. I don't agree with you like two times.
2: What 2 weeks in a row. But they're, you know, but they're about two years late. They should have did it in 2023 and 2022 when diesel price was $5.81 a gallon and average price of gas was $4.84 a gallon when Sleeper Joe was in there. Mm-hmm. So they're kind of
0: there you go. Now there you go.
2: Well, I'm just saying, hey, I'm just saying.
0: Moving along, black conservative. Moving along. What else you got?
2: But let me just say this here. I don't want to talk about that. So, no, they don't need to stop doing certain things that are traditional. You know, if you greet a person, if you want to embrace that person, you know, give them a hug or give them a holy kiss, that's fine. You know, you don't need to stop doing all that. I think they kind of majoring on the manners. I mean, we do that in fellowship in church. We greet a brother or sister with a holy kiss and a hug, you know, just long as it that's what it is, you know. But what they need to do is get rid of some stuff they're doing. They need to take all these bad side words out of these lyrics that these teenagers are listening to in high school. I was hearing them teenagers sing all kind of songs. I'm like, what in the world is this here? A gangster somebody and TJ and it got all these N words in it, B words and F this and B that. I'm like, what in the wild west is this? When we were growing up, that was not going to happen. You know, back in 2007 in Detroit, Michigan, you had all your at the NAACP, a national convention. Remember they had this ceremony where they buried the N-word.
0: Yeah.
2: You remember that?
0: Yeah, I remember that.
2: They buried it. Now, it resurrected that next day, but they buried the N-word. We're not going to use it. It's derogatory. It's demeaning to us. We're not going to use it. And before Monday morning came, they resurrected in the movie Bad Boys. You had Martin Lawrence and
0: Will. Well, the NAACP didn't do that. You talking about?
2: It was at their convention. It was at their convention in Detroit. You had the Michigan governor there, the mayor. Everybody was going to bear it, and Kumbaya, and Barack Obama was running for president, and we're going to have families, and we're going to be better. They were all crying and all that, and finding that. And Monday morning, just like Lazarus got up after 4 days from that grave, the N-word resurrected, and they still use. And I was looking on The View a while back, go down, let you go, and they were talking about it. And Whoopi Goldberg said,
0: oh, come on now, Black conservative. You don't learn how to say that woman name now. You trying to be funny. You trying to be funny. It's Whoopi.
2: No, I'm not. Whoopi Goldberg said,
0: You knew. I'm finna let you go. Bye. You be trying to soak up all the time, too. Bye. I'm going to get me a violin for you when you call in. WDIA, hello.
3: Hello.
0: Hey there, Captain. How you doing?
3: All right. Say lights, cameras, action.
0: Okay. You ready? Okay. All right. So what did I say?
3: I can't believe she did that.
0: Now you got to say it like you're surprised.
3: I'm talking about Madonna now.
0: Oh, Madonna.
3: I can't believe Madonna believed that she got up there and did that.
0: Okay. That's pretty good. All right. Okay. So next, this is the next one. You're going to do it like you're upset. You kind of sound upset with that last one, but this time like you upset. Yeah.
3: Same thing?
0: Yeah, same thing. I can't believe she did that.
3: I cannot believe she did that.
0: They sound the same, the last two, the last one. Did I tell you to sound upset for both of them? I can't remember. Did I tell you to?
3: I'm upset with that. What's the next
0: one? Okay, this time you're surprised. No, or did I do that before? This time you're happy. Be happy. Go for it.
3: Same words?
0: Yes, same words.
3: Man, I cannot believe she did that. I can't believe.
0: Okay, all right, Gavin. All right, okay. Who gonna get the job,
3: Brown,
0: y'all?
3: Go ahead.
0: Is it gonna be Captain? Is it gonna be Big Daddy, or is it gonna be?
3: And I'm gonna send Barry White out to Lady today. You're my first, my last, my everything. Okay, I'm not getting too much.
0: I got you. Thank you, Captain. Appreciate you calling in. Bye bye. How something else? All right. Somebody sent me an email, Memphis man. He said, neighbors. There are some progressive, responsible cities that has ordinances where you can get bad neighbors removed from the whole city. Memphis desperately needs that. And the best neighbor you can have is the wildlife. People are too stupid to live with these days, especially Black people. Now, are you Black? You know what they say, when you point one finger, you get three more. I didn't say it. I didn't make it up. I'm just saying. Are you Black? Okay. All right. You want to test your acting chops? Hit me up. Come on in here. Get off in there. Prince Charles, hang on. I'm coming to you. Don't go anywhere. All right. We're 1070 WDIA, the heart and soul of men.

0: bad girl right there.
1: For 1070 WDIA, the heart and soul of Memphis. Let me just apologize to Lady Diana on her birthday because I forgot to pull out my guy so that he can sing to her. I forgot. I'm sorry, Lady Diana.
2: Happy birthday to you.
1: Yeah.
2: Happy birthday to you.
1: To you, Lady Diana.
2: Happy

0: That's to you and everybody celebrating a birthday out there. Come on here. Calvin Richardson did that little ditty for me. Thank you, Calvin. Appreciate you. Let me go to the phone and see what y'all talking about. WDIA, hello.
1: Why do you do that to yourself, Storm with conservatives? I was listening to your show, and I was just going to just listen and see what people had to say.
0: We're not finna get on each other.
2: You ain't the only one. But anyway, go ahead.
1: My goodness, I'm like that. Things were just rolling just perfectly, you know. But anyway. Anyway, I'm done with it. I was just calling them the most. No, but honestly, Black Conservative has his opinion. I can respect that. Black Conservative, he's a jokester anyway, so.
0: Okay.
1: I learn to live with what he says. Honestly, may I be honest with you? I basically like everybody who called in, even if I may disagree with them, but I still respect their comments. Some people, yeah.
0: Mm-hmm.
1: And that's what life's all about. You know, Everybody has a different opinion on different
0: things. Absolutely.
1: So. Yes. Yes, ma'am. Sure did. But anyway, I was just calling in for that particular reason.
0: Did you watch a different world on Netflix?
1: I tried for about 15 seconds and I couldn't watch it.
0: Why?
1: I just didn't feel that because it was just, to me, compared to what I grew up on watching it on NBC, and compared to the new people, it's just too much out there. They just a whole new different genre. And I just can't really relate to their lifestyles and the things that they're doing. Some things I click to, but I said, no, this is not going to be for me. This is a young group, the Gen X, as they call it. I'm not a part of that. And they love it, I imagine. But to me, no, I'm going to let them have that on their
0: own. I didn't like everything about it, but I did like the continuation of the story. And I did like how the female that put it together is wrapping this storyline around Whitley and Dwayne's daughter. I'm not trying to get too much around, you know, give too much away.
1: Might as well, because ain't nobody going to really watch it. So I'm going to be honest with you. Tell me who's really going to be breaking their neck to go watch this movie.
0: Prince Charles is number one on Netflix.
1: I'm just being honest. You know, Storm, you know, I'm not going to sit up here and sugarcoat it. What's up, Lady P? I'm just going to be honest. Now, let me say this. If I don't sit there and watch it and come back and give it kudos, or if I don't give it kudos, it just tells you a lot. Say, well, Prince Charles ain't watching the show. It ain't worth me watching it. I don't want people to waste their time.
0: Well, let me say this again. There were some parts that I did not like, but there, for the most part, I enjoyed the fact that these young people were trying to do the right thing. A lot of the storylines aren't what you would think that they're going to be. They were all, a lot of them, some of them, was trying to do the right thing. And then you got the love story of Whitley's, you know, children, Whitley and Dwayne's daughter, and you know, her love interest, not trying to give anything away, but you know what I'm saying? So, we don't know how that's going to turn out, but we saw Whitley and Dwayne and, you know, the drama that they went through.
1: Oh, yes, we did.
0: Then the actors that are playing their, you know, there's a lot of real life love going on that show, too. So, you know, that's all I'm going to say.
1: I'm going to leave you with this, Stormy. I may need to write me a story and see what Netflix take it.
0: And would you act in it?
1: Of course.
0: Okay.
1: I'll be the main character.
0: I know that's right, Prince Charles. I don't know if Prince Charles can do it. I'm going to try Prince Charles on the way. Listen, I got to take a break. But I'm going to come back and try Prince Charles and see if he can do it acting-wise. Y'all be the judge. We're going to let you hear it coming up.
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30: Good afternoon. We have a wreck on eastbound 40 at Germantown Parkway. Traffic is moving along at a crawl out there. That's eastbound 40 at Germantown Parkway. We have a crash on westbound Lamar at Getwell Road. A wreck off to the side of the roadway causing a rubbernecking issue on eastbound 240 at Poplar. And slow traffic due to road work on east and westbound Summer Avenue near Interstate 40. Traffic. I'm Heather York.
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0: And we are back. Hey, everybody. I am Stormy with you on 1070 WDIA, the heart and soul of Memphis. Happy Monday to you. We're up in here on this Monday, and today is World Rabies Day. Huh? What are we going to do with that? Oh, I guess it's just, you know, letting people know to beware of it. Yeah. Uh-huh. Drink beer day. Don't do it. It makes your gut big. It does. Y'all need to cut back. Some of y'all drinking that beer, you need to cut back. Your stomach is getting big. And I'm not trying to make fun of you or anything like that. I'm just saying it is a result of drinking beer. And I do wonder why. Why is it that beer makes your stomach protrude? Maybe a doctor will call me and tell me. I don't know. Let's see. It's National Good Neighbor Day. Okay, good neighbors. Let's go to this email. Memphis Man said, Edmund and the band. Edmund Ford was right about one thing. The county commissioners have completely destroyed the city of Memphis. I thought when we voted the black people to take over the county, Memphis would benefit from it. We have actually gotten worse. The good old day white boy clique is now the good old black boy clique and the wheel tax and the jail and blah, blah, blah. I'm sorry, Memphis, but I'm sorry. Miss Anita said, I think the best thing you can play when some of the callers talk too long is the sound of the gong show. What? Oh, my goodness. Prince Charles. Okay.
1: Yes.
0: Somebody sent an email, and I want to read this email, okay? But she's being tongue-in-cheek, so I don't. You know, I don't like that back and forth stuff. Y'all know I don't like it. But Tracy said, hello, Stormy. PC really thinks that he influences what people watch, LOL. I thought the reboot was great, and so did a lot of my Gen X peers. Yeah, there were things that only Gen Z would do, but the incorporation of the original cast related perfectly to the Gen X viewers as parents. I hope they do a season two. Me too, girl. Me too. I cannot wait. Okay. And millennials. Uh-huh. And probably some boomers, too. Except Prince Charles didn't like. But Prince Charles said he's writing his own script. I'm going to be your producer.
1: I'm thinking about writing a script.
0: I'm going to be your executive producer. So I get to make
1: I'm
0: the choice.
1: I'm going to be my own, too. I'm
0: definitely
1: going to do that. I'm
0: going to
1: throw all the money at that.
0: Wait a minute. You hold up now. I need to test and see if you can act. Okay, you got one job. Okay?
1: Okay, let me ask you this, Stormy.
0: What?
1: What am I saying and who am I saying?
0: That's what I'm getting ready to say. I'm getting ready to tell you what to say. Okay. You're going to do what everybody else has done. I can't believe she did that. And you're going to do it shocked. You will say it like you're shocked the first time. I can't believe she did that. Go ahead.
1: Okay, let me ask you this, Stormy. Can I say it in my way? Can I
0: improv it a little bit? This show acting all right, here we gig. Go for it.
1: Okay, here we go. After all the things I've done for you, I can't believe you did this. Oh!
0: Okay. Now you're going to say it shocked and surprised, but don't add all that other stuff. I can't believe she did that. What did I say? What were you last time? What did I say last time? Okay, you couldn't believe it was a shock. So this time you're going to be happy. You're going to be happy.
1: Happy, okay.
0: I can't believe
1: it. I can't believe. Uh-huh. Okay, I got
0: go
1: it.
0: For it. Go for it.
1: Ready?
0: Mm-hmm.
1: Okay. Tyler, I truly can't believe you've done this. Oh, take two. Here's a wrap.
0: All right. Number three. Now you're angry.
1: Okay.
0: Now you're angry.
1: I thought the first one was an angry one.
0: Was it? Oh, yeah. Angry. Okay, that was angry. So this one, you're shocked. You're shocked.
1: Okay. All right. I'm shocked. Okay. Oh, my goodness. I can't believe you did this.
0: Okay. It's a no for me.
1: Sorry, everybody else. Oh, my goodness. It was fun. It was definitely fun.
0: All right. Be good, Prince Charles. Bye-bye.
1: Okay, take care.
0: Aw, Prince Charles, man. Oh, well, you can't win them all, can you? I tried. Let me see. Somebody's tapping on the app. Let's see what you're saying today.
2: Blessing, Stormy.
0: Hey!
2: This is the first time that I think I have disagreed with Prince Charles. I thoroughly enjoyed Different World. Mm-hmm. Did I agree with everything? Absolutely not.
0: Right.
2: But I think they're doing just like they did back in the day. They're doing relatable issues for college students. Back in the day, I remember domestic violence, falling in love, AIDS. And now I think they're doing up-to-date relatable issues for college students. I binge watched it.
0: Yeah, me too. Yeah, me and my husband, we watched that. Well, mostly me. He watched some of it, but watched that whole thing in one night. Sure did. Yeah, Miss Anita said beer makes your stomach big because of the yeast in it. All right. WDIA, hello.
4: Stormy, how you doing?
0: Hey, I knew it. I knew he was going to try to get in on it. Wait a minute. Hold on. I knew it. Y'all hold on. I see y'all calling in. Hold on. Let me talk about a few more things, and then we'll get to that, because I just opened up, didn't I? Let's see. Madonna, last night, pulled something out of... Ooh. Even if she was playing, it looked nasty. You know what I'm saying? But she said,
5: oh, my goodness.
0: Anyway, I'm going to pass. I'm going to leave that alone. So in Georgia, the governor down there, he's doing something that's going to take effect at 12:01 a.m. And I hope that Governor Lee follows suit. Come on with that tax break. We need it. You remember, was it last year? A couple years ago. I think it was a couple years ago. Remember when Governor Lee gave us a break on groceries, like the grocery tax for like a month? I loved it. We saved money around here. Come on, run that back. Spin the block, Governor. Trying to be like them young folk. Spin the block. I'm probably not even saying it in the right context. Spin the block actually means... when you're dating somebody and y'all broke up and now you want to date that person again. Young people call that spinning the block. You got it? Lesson two for today. Mr. Ford, he wasn't too happy about the money that's being allocated, I guess, for XAI. So he spoke up in a meeting, y'all. It was a debate over the data center community reinvestment funds. Where is that money going? It's a good question. Did it go to everybody in the community or all over the place? So Ford questioned how the funds were being allocated. And then he told his colleagues to stop hiring. Well, I'm going to let you hear what he said. I thought it was interesting when he said it, and I'm sure a lot of other people do too. And it's interesting how his comments are going viral on social media. So I didn't hear it when the meeting happened, but somebody did. And so now what he said is going viral. Listen.
6: Don't get a few people that you done promised something to. Don't let me start talking, because I don't like somebody promising something, okay? So you'll be right along with the administration. I don't give a damn about the administration right now. They put me the hell off.
0: Language.
6: Get their act together. Quit hiring capitalists. I'm sending that message. Quit hiring your friends and buddies and everything else, because you're going to let them make $100,000+ and my people in 38109 hell, you're going to take some away from them. That is not going to happen. That goes for any council member here. Oh, so I got a year and a couple more months, and I can't wait till it's over. But before I leave here, I'm gonna raise $1,000 worth of hell, because I wanna make sure District 6, my district, and you know what? I'm gonna let y'all know. They took my district and gave it to everybody. My district is all over the city. Check it out and see.
0: Wow. Yeah, people talking about it went viral. They said quit hiring capos. But now some of them capos got them jobs legitimately. You know what I'm saying? They were voted, elected into those positions. They can't help it because they capos and they got it. They can't help it. I can't get mad at them about that. But I do think there is something to hiring people that you know can't do the job. And the only reason you're hiring them is because they're your friend. There's something to that now. Y'all, come on now. Come on now. Come on. Tennessee is set to execute the first woman in 200 years. Long time. First woman. I'm not going to tell you what she did. Y'all probably seen. Y'all watched the news. Y'all know what she did. Some of y'all can recite what she did. Crying shame. And, polite habits that they say you should ditch because etiquette has changed, they said. Now they're telling us no more kissing and hugging, saying hello. No more leaving detailed voice messages. The kissing and hugging, yeah, if you're taking advantage of it, of course, but everybody's not trying to take advantage of it. So, you know, you know what I'm saying? and then leaving detailed voice messages. You don't want to do that because of AI. And you don't want to be scammed, so don't do that no more. Tell just say, call me back and hang up. Automatically saying yes. I don't know. What's wrong with that? If you know the answer is yes, what's wrong with that? Anyway, replying thanks to a group email. Stop that. Because then it goes to everybody. Just reply back to the person who sent it, not to the whole group. Tagging people on social media. Now, see, I don't see a problem with that one. Saying no worries. Okay, because some people could think that's being insensitive when you're saying no worries. And sometimes people say no worries. They don't mean it. Yeah. Apologizing for every little thing. I don't know about that one, because if you did something wrong, apologize, fool. You know what I'm saying? Showing up early. What's wrong with that? If you're not early, you're late. Showering someone with compliments. Yeah, be careful with that. Being self-depreciating. Yeah, you're not as bad as you think you are. And RSVPing informally. If they tell you to RSVP by emailing them, email them. Don't tell them. Because you tell them, you might not be on the list. Because everybody's not writing stuff down when you're in their face and you're telling them. And lastly, can you do it? If I asked you to call act, if I gave you these simple words, could you do it? Would you like to do it? WDIA, hello.
4: Good morning, Stormy. How you doing?
0: Hey, I'm good. Good morning to you. How you doing, Jackson?
4: A lot of people think I'm acting when I call the radio show.
0: Well.
4: everything I say, I believe and live by.
0: Well, we don't know about that, but okay. Okay, Jackson. So you ready to get your acting chops on?
4: Let's go for it.
0: Okay. I can't believe she did that. You're going to do it like you are just shocked. Say it.
4: I cannot believe that she did that. I can't believe it.
0: Okay. All right. Not bad. I can't believe she did that. You're happy.
4: I can't believe she did that. Wow.
0: Okay. I can't believe she did that. Now you're upset.
4: I cannot believe that.
0: What?

0: said we should leave her alone. But
1: she said you should leave her alone.
0: Dwayne would have divorced Whitley years ago if she turned out to look like her.
1: All right, that's enough. Bye, Jackson. We ain't doing it. WDIA, hello. Hello.
2: Good evening.
1: No, there you go. I was getting ready to hang up. I was getting ready to get up out of him.
2: Did you say today is Neighbor's Day?
1: What?
2: You know, for your neighbors.
1: Good Neighbor Day. National Good Neighbor Day.
2: I guess that's a pretty good thing. I think I have good neighbors. I've never seen them before, just like the Twilight Zone.
1: What?
2: And Stormy, did the Black conservative say, that's why people get so aggravated when conservative people just say anything. Did he say, nobody what they should have. They should have took the 30 cents off back when the gas was $4.93. Gas ain't never been this high before. And it sure ain't been no $4.93. He said it sounds like that's what he said. They say things to aggravate
1: you. Okay, AJ. Okay, all right. Thank you. You want to do my acting? See if you can be an actor?
2: Yeah, I can't act, but I can try.
1: Okay. What's going on with your phone? You sound a little muffled. Do you have your hand over the phone or something?
2: Okay, can you hear me now?
1: I can hear you. I could hear you before, but you just sound a little muffled. Okay, here we go. So you're going to say, I can't believe she did that. And I want you to do it shocked. You're shocked.
2: I can't believe she did that.
1: Okay, all right. This time you're upset. I can't believe she did that.
2: I can't believe she did that.
1: This time you're happy. I can't believe she did that.
2: I can't believe she did that.
1: Thank you, AJ. I appreciate you calling in today.
2: All right. Have a good evening.
1: You too. WDIA, hello. Hello, caller, you there? Hello? I'm going to play a song and then I'm going to come back to this caller because I don't know where they are. I really don't. We are 1070 WDIA, the heart and soul of Memphis. Thank y'all for hanging out with your girl. Appreciate you so very much. Y'all want to get in on the conversation? You know what to do.

0: DJ Don't. All right. Yes. Listen, Jackson, I got some critiques for you. African Consultant says, Jackson, it was dry as saltine crackers. I didn't say it. He said it. He said, AJ needs to stick to his day job. Acting is definitely not his forte. Okay, well, you can try it yourself, African Consultant. But anyway, WDIA, hello.
1: Hello.
0: I heard you laughing. Was he as dry as saltine crackers? Did you think it was dry?
1: Dry as saltine crackers is crazy work.
0: They are pretty dry. They're pretty dry.
1: Oh, my God.
0: Yeah, who am I talking to?
1: This is Tamara Williamson. Hello,
0: hey, Tamara.
1: Starting.
0: What's up, Tamara? Okay, Tamara is actually a real actress, y'all. She's getting into the business. How long you been acting?
1: Oh, my gosh. Professionally, since I'm 19.
0: What?
1: 19 years old. Yeah.
0: What?
1: Yeah. It's been a while, so I should say. It's been a while.
0: So what could we see you in? What could we see you in?
1: The latest thing you can see is it's called Dancing with a Murderer. It's on Lifetime. So mm-hmm. that popped out. It'll probably be recurring again because it's about to be October, and it was done during their, like, October Halloween time. So, yep, Dancing with the Murderer. I play Naomi. It was a great cast. It's fun. It's fun times.
0: Okay,
1: fun
0: okay. Times. Well, let me ask you, did you hear all of the actors today? Had quite a few.
1: I did.
0: You did? Okay.
1: I did.
0: So who did...
1: I heard some of them.
0: Some of them. Because we had Unforgettable, Big Daddy, AJ, Jackson. Did we have somebody else class? Because I can't remember who else did it. But
1: I think I heard AJ and then one after that.
0: Okay, how did they do? Yeah. How did AJ and Jackson do?
1: You know what? AJ, when the happy rendition was good, the upset one, I think he could have committed a little bit more to it, but you know. But I really do believe he was happy.
0: Yeah, I did too. I thought his happy one was really good. Caller, hold on for me. I thought his happy one was good too. Hang on, y'all. I just had two people on the radio at the same time. But anyway, so Tamara, you want to do it and show them how it's done?
1: Let's do it.
0: Okay, so I can't believe she did that. You're shocked.
1: I cannot believe she did that. Aha, a little subdued, huh? Ha, ha, that's a trick.
0: Okay, this time you're happy.
1: I can't believe she did that.
0: Oh, I felt it. Now I felt it.
1: It was the breath.
0: Okay, come on here. You know what? Unforgettable wasn't too bad, and Big Daddy did pretty good too. Unforgettable was surprisingly pretty good. He was pretty good. Okay,
1: I didn't hear that.
0: Yeah,
1: one.
0: You got it. Yeah, I'm gonna have to drop this show so you can hear that. But okay, next one. What did we do? We did shocked and happy. So this time you're angry.
1: I cannot believe she did that.
0: That's it.
1: Did you feel it?
0: I felt it every time. Oh, my goodness. Woo, girl.
1: That's so much fun. I'm going to steal this exercise, Dormy.
0: Yeah, take it. You can have it for yourself. Anybody else that wants to do it, call me. You can do it today.
1: And they can also come. Hey, and if anybody else wants to come and learn how to act, you know I got something for them, right?
0: What you got?
1: It's called the Actors Gym Workshop, and I'm launching it tomorrow at Memphis Slam Collaboratory. If anybody wants to come out and try out their acting chops, it's a good time.
0: Okay. It'd
1: be a good time to do that. Yeah.
0: Tamara Williamson, thank you so very much.
1: Thank you,
0: girl,
1: for having me.
0: You're welcome. Oh my goodness, that was so good. She's good. She's good. Y'all were pretty good, too. All right, we'll be back and talk some more on the way. You know what? Let me give away these tickets to Caravan of Hope. Let me go to the phone real quick. Let me see what this person is talking about. WDIA, hello.
2: Hello.
0: Hi there.
2: Hi.
0: Are you a first-time caller?
2: Well, yes, for you, yes.
0: Wait a minute. Come on in him.
2: I'm here.
0: Welcome in. Thank you for calling. What's your name?
2: I am Cassandra.
0: Cassandra, did you call to do my acting lesson today, or you just called in to tell me something else? What you got, girl? Talk to me.
2: I have my daughter right here. She's wanting to do your acting.
0: Oh, she does? Things. Okay.
2: Yes.
0: I tell you what. Tell her to hang on for me. I'm going to take a break. We're going to come back, and I want to hear it. Don't move, okay?
2: Yes, ma'am.
0: All right. All right, y'all. Don't go anywhere. I love this. Y'all are trying to do some acting on up in here, and I love it. I'm going to read some more emails, too, when I come back, so stick around for that. And I do want to give away some tickets. Anybody want to go to the Caravan of Hope, the documentary about Mound Bayou, Mississippi, and WDIA? You want to go? Call it 10, you win. So call me now so we can get you to hook up on these tickets if you want to go. 901-535-9342.
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2: Yep, let's go to the phones real quick. WDIA, hello. Who is this?
3: Hello, this is Miss Kosha.
2: Miss Kosha, you're calling number 10.
3: Oh, wow.
2: Yep, you're caller 10. You got my tickets to the movie screening, The Caravan of Hope. 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You and a guest.
3: Absolutely.
2: You're going to see that documentary, and you'll get a chance to be a part of the conversation, see the conversation afterwards. Yes, Miss Kosha.
3: That sounds wonderful.
2: you did it. Okay, who are you going to take with
3: you?
2: Thank you. Who are you going to take with
3: you? Probably my daughter.
2: Oh, that's going to be nice. A nice outing together. Mother and daughter.
3: Yeah, you know I was born there.
2: What?
3: Yes.
2: Wow. Well, congratulations. You got my
3: ticket. I want to see it. I was born there.
2: Ah, nice. Mm-hmm. Okay, well, what radio station is hooking you up, Miss Kosha, to see something about your hometown?
3: 1070 WDIA.

0: WDIA. Congratulations, Ms. Kosha. Going to see the Caravan of Hope about Mile Bayou and 1070 WDIA. Man, that's some real good history right there. I've got your tickets all this week for your chance to win, so make sure you're right here to get the hookup. Let me go to the app because y'all are tapping the app. Let me see what you're saying today.
1: What's up, Stormy?
0: What's up, Chopper?
1: It's Chopper.
0: Hey.
1: You want to know why beer makes your stomach bigger?
0: Mm-hmm.
1: Because beer increases your appetite.
0: Mm.
1: And your stomach gets bigger because of the yeast and the carbohydrates that you're eating.
0: Mm-hmm. Mm-hmm. I believe it. Yeah. Y'all be careful with that beer. I'm going to tell you something else that'll make you hungry. I never tried it but one time in my life, and that was marijuana. I tried to eat everything I saw. I said, Lord, if you get me through this, I'll never do it again. Lord, if you get me through it. You brought me through it. I'll never do it again. Y'all be careful with that. I keep telling y'all it's the gateway. Don't argue with me. Argue with somebody else. My husband says it's not. I say it is. And technically, maybe it isn't. But I feel like it is. Mm-hmm. Let me go back to this app.
2: This is for African
0: conductors. Get off of that app, Jackson. Get off that app. WDIA, hello. Hello.
3: Hello.
0: Hi there. How are you?
3: Hi. I'm doing fine.
0: Who is this?
3: This is Moye Taylor, Cassandra's daughter.
0: Okay. Moye?
3: Lanye with an L.
0: Lanye. Hey, Lanye. Hey. You said you just got, that's a happy name, Lanye. I was just sounding like you're so happy.
3: Thank you.
0: Yeah, I bet you were a happy baby. Uh-huh. Okay, Lanye, you ready? All jokes aside, you ready?
3: I think so.
0: Okay, she wants to do the acting challenge today. Okay. So you heard the professional. You heard her do it. She did real good, too.
3: And I
0: see why she's a professional. You know what I'm saying? I felt every emotion, every one of them. So now, I can't believe she did that. You're going to do it like you're shocked. Are you ready? Go.
3: Like I'm shocked?
0: You're shocked. You're shocked. Okay. You can't believe it. I can't believe she did that.
3: I can't believe she did that.
0: Lanye. All right, we're going to do it again. This time, you're happy. Go for it.
3: I can't believe she did that.
0: Okay, I felt it. Yes, felt that. Okay. Now, this time, you're upset. Ready?
3: Okay, let me get in.
0: Get you ready? You there?
3: Yeah, I'm ready.
0: Ready? Okay.
3: Mm-hmm.
0: I can't believe she did that. Go.
3: I can't believe she did that.
0: You need to work on that one. Work on that one. The other two were pretty good. That was pretty good, though. Altogether, that was really, thank you for trying. That was really good. All right. Hey. Say it again. Who was that in the background? Did your mama?
3: Oh, that was me. Okay. I'm sorry.
0: Okay, you were doing the angry one again.
3: Yes, ma'am.
0: Do it again. Go for it.
3: I can't believe she did it. I don't know. I can't believe she did it.
0: Yeah, that's better. Okay, you graduated on the show. Wow. You made an actor out of this young girl. Congratulations. Lanye, thank you so much for playing with me today. I appreciate you. And thank you for listening to WDIA. How old are you?
3: I'm 26.
0: What? Girl, keep that radio on. We're going to teach you something over here. You're going to learn something. We're going to learn you today. Hey, that how y'all say it? That's how y'all say we're going to learn you? How do y'all say it?
3: You're going to learn today.
0: And next question. Did you watch A Different World?
3: I'm sorry?
0: Did you watch A Different World?
3: Like the series?
0: Yeah.
3: I watched a little bit of it.
0: Did you like it?
3: I had to continue watching it. I got to get into it.
0: Oh, okay. So you're not into it just yet.
3: Right.
0: Yeah. Okay.
3: But my mother is.
0: Okay, mama. Yeah, we into that thing. Okay.
4: Yeah, because we grew up with those characters. They brought them back for this new version, and I actually like it. So we get to see their kids. It's a continuation of a story. What you should do, young Lanier, is to go and watch the old shows, and then come back. You know, then try to do it. Okay.
3: Yes, ma'am.
4: All right. Thank you and your mama for calling in. I appreciate you.
3: Thank you.
4: All right. Bye bye. Oh my goodness. We got a young one listening to the show. Jackson, be on your best behavior. We got young people listening. Crystal tried to tell y'all that the other week. She told y'all young people be listening to this show. So anyway, I want to give you your classic TV throwback. I ain't gonna lie to you today. I wasn't all the way prepared, but hurrah. So what I give you might just be a little bit, but you might know it from the little bit that I give to you. So are you ready? You ready? You ready? 901-535-9342, 800-503-9342, 833-535-9342. What is my classic TV throwback for today? You ready? Here we go.
5: Let me ask you something. Do you think that the work I do here in the house, the cooking and the washing and the cleaning and the shopping, is worth a dollar a week?
6: About.
5: Well, I figured it all out. See, a dollar a week for 52 weeks, because there's 52 weeks in a year, comes to $52 a year.
6: Well, that's close, yeah.
5: And we've been married 30 years, right?
6: Yeah.
5: That's 10 threes. And 10 52s is $520. And three 520s comes to $1,560. Which you owe me. Let's make a deal. If you pay me right now $500, I'll let you keep the $1,060 that's left.
4: All right, there you go. That's your classic TV. I'm telling you, they'll make you want to draw you in, make you want to watch it, don't it? Let me see. Young August emailed and she said, "Hey, Auntie, I haven't finished watching A Different World, but so far I've enjoyed it. I hope it has at least 3 to 4 seasons like Bel Air did. It would be nice to see them graduate. I would love to see Tichina and Elijah do more work together, especially if it's a comedy series. I'm getting the best laugh at some of these men auditioning. The first 3 were great. AJ almost had me in tears." Oh, my goodness. Yeah, they have been funny today. Okay, and then Steve Sidney. Hey, Steve. How you and Angela doing? He says, "Stormy T, Prince Charles and Jackson sounds pretty good. And, oh, the audition, Stormy T, you be jamming. Me and my beautiful wife got you locked every day." Yeah, we felt that one, too. Keep your head on a swivel. I would audition, but I would probably sound terrible. Okay, y'all already hitting me up on this classic TV throwback. How about I play a song real quick? Y'all don't care? Forget it. Let's just get into it and see what y'all got. Rebecca says, "All in the Family." My husband messaged me. Let me see what he says. Okay. He didn't message me. He didn't tell me what the classic TV throwback is. Husband, what is you doing? Let me go to the phones. WDIA, you got my classic TV throwback for today?
7: Yes, I do.
4: What you got?
7: All in the Family.
4: Oh, we're going to see. WDIA, what is my classic TV throwback for today?
8: All in the Family with Archie Bunker and Edith.
4: Oh, we're going to see. WDIA, you got my classic TV throwback for today?
9: All in the Family.
4: WDIA, do you know my classic TV throwback for today?
9: Of course, Stormy. That's Archie and Edie. That's All in the Family, baby.
4: We gonna see. WDIA, do you have my classic TV throwback for today?
10: Yeah, that's Archie Bunker. Edie's All in the Family, Stormy.
4: Okay. Okay, we gonna see. All right, y'all tapping in on the app. Let me see what you're saying on today.
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11: Arkansas Little Rock.
4: Hey!
11: Sound like to me that's Archie Bunker. Edith Bunker. Hey, old school.
4: Okay.
11: Peace, Little Rock.
4: All right, Little Rock. All right. WDIA, what's my classic TV throwback for today?
2: Archie Bunker's Place. All in the Family.
4: We gonna see. WDIA, do you have my classic TV throwback for today?
12: Hey, Stormy T, it's All in the Family.
4: You think that's what it is?
12: Oh, yeah. I've been watching it.
4: You when? This week? But have you ever seen that episode?
12: I'm sure I did.
4: Mm-hmm. Okay. Mm-hmm. I don't know if you saw that one.
12: Mm-hmm. But don't give it up.
4: Okay, I'm trying to. My computer moving slow. What in the world? I'm trying to get to it.
12: What act of peas is that? Oh, boy.
4: I know, right? WDIA, do you know my classic TV throwback for today?
12: Yes, I do, Stormy.
4: What you got?
12: Archie Bunker. That's one of my shows.
4: All right, now. Thank you so much. All right, Miss Linda, here we go.
13: The way Glenn Miller played.
4: You're right.
14: Songs that made the hit.
4: Oh, my goodness, Miss Linda. You sound just like Edith. Miss Freddie.
15: No, ma'am, I'm not singing.
4: Thank you for playing with me today. I appreciate you. Oh, Jackson. I know you want to sing it, don't you?
2: Didn't need no welfare state.
4: Oh, my goodness. Everybody pulled his Go ahead. Keep going. Get on out of here, Jackson. Get on out of here. Miss Linda, y'all did it. Thank you so much for playing with me today. Y'all a mess.
12: Ain't nothing like a good laugh before you get up out of there.
4: I'm trying to tell you. Thank y'all so much. I enjoyed y'all so much today. Thank you. Yes, ma'am. Love you back. Bye-bye.
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7: Good evening. We have a wreck on eastbound Walnut Grove Road at 240. We're also working Austin Peay Highway at Yale Road. We have a crash on westbound Winchester at Plow Boulevard. That's westbound Winchester at Plow. And we still have a crash working on eastbound Interstate 40 near Sycamore View Road, as well as eastbound Interstate 40 at Germantown Parkway. With traffic, I'm Heather York.
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Yes, when she was my girl. Aretha Franklin's on the way. Let me tell you about our concert that's coming, our anniversary concert. I'm Stormy. We're 1070 WDIA. And y'all, we're getting ready for it. Wine on the River. It is October the 10th on a Saturday. And all we need you to do is get your tickets so your face can be in the place for our 11th annual Wine on the River at

day, okay? All right, coming up, I'm going to tell you some things you need to know. I'm Stormy. We're 1070 WDIA, the heart and soul of Memphis. Our 78th anniversary concert is coming. Morris Day and the Time, the SOS Band. This thing is going to be nice. 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

0: Yeah, we're playing the best songs in the world. We're 1070 WDIA, the heart and soul of Memphis. I got some birthdays on the way, and I got some Al Green coming up, too. Hey, everybody, I'm Stormy. Let me tell you some things you need to know that's going on around here. Hey, did y'all see where the Memphis Police Department said they're searching for a pair of burglars who hit an auto visual production company on Sunday? Yeah, Memphis Police said officers, they were sent to Nolan Auto Visual on Shelby Oaks Drive around 1:20 on Sunday morning for a burglary. Police said that the officers were given surveillance footage that shows a man enter that business through a cut in the sliding bay door, and then removed several flat screen TVs from the shelves. MPD said another person loaded the TVs into a white van and the pair drove off. So they need your help. If you know something, 901-528-CASH. A juvenile was left in critical condition. This happened in Hickory Hill after a shooting. He and his father confronted would-be thieves early this morning, and officers say they responded to that aggravated assault in the 6300 block of Cranberry Park Drive around 3:40 a.m. When they arrived, they found a juvenile lying on the floor in the living room of the residence suffering from a gunshot wound. He was taken to the hospital in critical condition. Police say they spoke to the victim's father, who told them that he and his son, they were sleeping upstairs in their home when they heard a vehicle start up. They both ran downstairs to the front door and started yelling at two armed suspects. And the father said that after they yelled, that's when the suspects began firing their weapons at them. Wow. If you know something, 901-528-CASH. Praying for that young man for sure. And I told you this morning that the Memphis Brooks Museum of Art, that is, they got a whole new name. Sunday, yesterday, they had a party and all that stuff because they're getting ready to go to their new home, and they got a new name. They are the Memphis Art Museum, and they're scheduled to open December 6th at the corner of Front Street and Union Avenue. Admission will be free for all Shelby County residents. I love it. All right. Those are some things you need to know.
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Happy birthday to everybody celebrating a birthday on today. I got Christopher Cross and Sailing on the way. And happy birthday to Vernie Watson Johnson, Young Jeezy, Joe Torre, Ben E. King. Happy birthday, you guys. And locally, we've got some people that are celebrating. Nubian Simmons, Angie Collier, Carter Jackie, Michelle Helms, Faith Dixon, Tanil Burks, L. Dijon Franklin, Billy J. Ross, Alyssa Rawlins, Warren Brooks, Kevin Black, Annette Ireland. Happy

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Thanks to UATL in Dallas, we appreciate you.

0: Christopher Cross and Sailing. Hey, everybody, I'm Stormy with you. Got some inspiration on the way. We're 1070 WDIA, the heart and soul of Memphis.
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0: Yes, ma'am. Thank you, Ms. Kosher.

0: here, but I'm so glad to have been with you today. Make sure you tap back in tomorrow morning. I have that news for you. We got it going on while Stan is out. Bev Johnson is back up in here, and I'll be back with you tomorrow, too. So hang in there with us, all right? Sending you love and hugs. And you know what? I got some inspiration, and it comes from Angela Simmons today. Come on, Angela. Give it to them.
1: Listen, when God grants you a no could be protection. You need redirection so God grants you a no. That yes may have killed you. That yes may not have been the door that you were supposed to walk into. And so understanding when God grants you a no, accept it, move on. Move on to what's next. It doesn't mean that that's the end of your dream. It doesn't mean that that's the end of where you're going. But God may have something greater. And I don't even mean may. There's something greater on the other side for you. And if you would have accepted that situation, you won't get where you need to go. God is building your character up. God is building you up. God is building you into who you're supposed to be and who you're to become. And so that no protected you. There's a door you want to walk into right now, and God's laughing because he's got a bigger one for you. And so if you would accept that door right now, you won't even get where you're supposed to get in life. Woo. That's all I'm saying. What I'm saying is the no is a protection. Just know the yes is on the way. And when the yes comes, you'll understand why God said no the first time around. God's no is his redirection and protection for you. Don't force doors open that are not supposed to be opened. God has a bigger door for you.
0: You go, girl. Okay, Angela Simmons. Bringing that word and inspiration today. All right, y'all. I am about to get up out of here. I'm Stormy. We're 1070 WDIA. I hope that inspired you. Okay. All right, y'all. God bless you. I don't know what tomorrow holds, but I do know who holds tomorrow.
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